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0: you're in Darlene's chat room. 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
1: My name's Tamara. I'm calling from Pontiac, Michigan. I got an issue with a gas station. I'm a bus driver, and I'm telling you, this bathroom and this particular gas station is always filthy dirty, the pump's dirty, trash outside. I just don't understand. And there's only one bathroom, which tells me the employees are using it also. So I don't understand how this is happening. Now, I have called corporate a couple of times, and you just gave me the idea to make it go viral. But how can this continue to happen? It's filthy.
0: My goodness. That doesn't sound good at all. And then you have to.
1: Well, I don't. Trust me. I don't.
0: Ma, I'll tell you what. Nothing worse than a bad bathroom. Oh, Lord.
1: Yeah, I just can't even. I'm not even giving you gas money now. I'll go 2 miles out of my way not to go there.
0: Wow.
1: Anyway, God bless y'all. I'm enjoying the show. And y'all take care. God bless you.
0: All right, you too. 1-877-345-7747. We're thinking, talking about customer service, man. It goes a long way. But when you don't have good customer service, it could go a long way. Which way did you want this to go? I'm talking to companies and brand owners. Listen, you got to take care of the customer. That's the way you take care of your business, right? When have you had an experience with a company that you had to just go viral to get their attention? Tell us about it. 1-877-345-7747 on the Nightly Spirit.

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7: 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Worship song that says this: our God is awesome.

0: Marlene's chat room. Tell us your name. Where are you calling from?
1: Rhonda from Atlanta.
0: Rhonda, talk to us. What do you say?
1: Okay, so I went to, we just recently went to a trip to Las Vegas. So we booked through this airline hotel section. Our flight was delayed because the airport was having some kind of situation. Mm-hmm. And so our flight got delayed like 3 times. When we arrived in Vegas, it was 12:30 at night. When we got to the hotel, it was like a dive hotel. There wasn't anyone to open the front door because it closed at like 9 o'clock. Mm-hmm. And so we were knocking on the door and some maintenance guy came out, opened the door and was taking our paperwork. We're like, what is this place? Because it was like, it was just crazy. He gave us our hotel room. The hotel room smelled of urine. The bathtub had mold and stuff in it. And I was like, we're not staying here. And he's like, well, it's a non-refundable. And it's like, ooh, what do you mean non-refundable? And he gave us the paperwork. And it's like, well, I'm not signing off on that. So I called him. He said, well, you contact the travel company that booked your room. So when I contacted them the next morning, back at 8 o'clock, we were looking for a different hotel to stay in. It was like the people at the front desk know that we're definitely not staying here. This is not acceptable. That also, the maintenance guy told us that the back door is always open, so you can come in and out of there at any time. And I'm looking like, I'm thinking, this is not secure at all. And then they were saying they're not responsible for your safety and they're not responsible for any of your things and so forth like that. So it's like, yeah, no, we won't be staying here. And mind you, we have paid top, this is like a 3-day, and we have paid top dollars for this hotel.
0: Top dollar.
1: So
0: wow.
1: We found another resort within 2 blocks of this particular property. And so I contacted the airline travel company that I booked the hotel through. And so they contacted the hotel, and the hotel told them, well, no, everything's fine. There weren't any issues with that room. And it was like, there most certainly was. Not only did we take pictures of the property, as well as the bathtub that had black mold in it. And of course, you couldn't, you know, take anything as far as the smell goes. But it was just totally unclean and unsavory whatsoever. They want to refund our money. So my thought here now is publicizing this on social media, but I'm also contacting the company back and forth every day. They don't want to reimburse us. So what do you do?
0: Well, I tell you,
1: go viral.
0: Before you go public, first of all, I believe this is reasonable, but you got to clearly explain the problem and, you know, think about what resolution you feel is necessary for you. You got to document names and dates, get receipts and correspondence, and, you know, just keep your behavior respectful. And I think that goes a long way because sometimes we can get irate. And then people are like, we don't know what happened before, you know, what we see. Well, the thing is, if you've taken pictures and you have already gone through all of the processes to try to get a resolve and you still haven't gotten a resolve, it's time for you to have a formal complaint. And what I would do, this is why I created the platform, The Right One, is send, you just DM me at right_1/2023, all of this information that you have, all the documentation that you have, and we will post it and we'll see what happens. It's right, RIGHT, _ONE, 2023. Okay.
1: Thank you so much for listening. I appreciate you.
0: You are welcome. And family, let me just tell you, public exposure, of course, it shouldn't be your first weapon. And it's not her first weapon here, but companies shouldn't make it your only remaining option. You should address the complaint, companies, when you have the customer right in front of you. Don't make them go there. Don't make them come to Right One 2023. Don't make them make you go viral, you know?
2: 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I got your selfie session coming up on the Nightly Spirit. It's time.

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All right, family. I just want to say that tonight's conversation could start with customer service, but I think it ends somewhere a lot deeper, because whether you're standing behind the counter or in front of it, there is a human being on the other side. Customers deserve to be heard, and employees deserve to be respected. And companies should not need a viral moment to discover compassion. And if somebody calls privately with a legitimate problem, treat that complaint with the same concern that you would have if it were 2 million people watching. Because here's the truth. You shouldn't have to be famous to matter. You shouldn't need thousands of followers to deserve dignity. And you shouldn't have to threaten a company's reputation just to receive basic respect. And customers, we have a responsibility too. If it's necessary, record it. Document what happened. Advocate for yourself. And escalate it when it's appropriate. But don't lose your character trying to prove somebody else lost theirs. Because sometimes the greatest evidence of who you are is how you conduct yourself when you have every reason to be angry. So, to the companies listening tonight, don't wait until the complaint becomes content. Take care of people when nobody's watching. And to the customers, stand up for yourself without surrendering yourself. Because in business and in life, respect should not require an audience. All right. Coming up, we're going to find out who has the off-the-record smash. It's your girl, Darlene, on the Nightly Spirit.

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the Nightly Spirit, your girl Darlene family. First of all, shout out to everybody that I had the chance to see in person during the Stellar Award Week. There was so much that was going on. I just want to give some love to Uncle G. Uncle G, happy birthday to you. I know I'm your favorite niece. We had a wonderful time. Javonte Patton sent me in, and man, we just had a worshiping time. We had a wonderful time. And I just want to just say, Charlotte, North Carolina, the Queen City, thank you for hosting the Stellars this year, because you did a superb job. And I hope we're there again next year, because that was awesome. You did your thing, Charlotte. Shout out to my sister, Melanie Pratt. You had your hand in a bunch of stuff. We could see. But coming up, I have an off-the-record smash, and it's from our next generation. Mm-hmm. Coming up on the Nightly Spirit. Hey.

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right, family, here is tonight's Off the Record Smash. It's Make Me New. It is CJ, Dante Pride, and Nathan Davis Jr.

How you like that one? I think that one's pretty dope. That's Dante Pride, Nathan Davis Jr., and CJ Make Me New. Good stuff. Coming up, we have Sybil Wilkes joining us with another news update on the Nightly Spirit.

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It's Sybil Wilkes with What We Need to Know. A 19-year-old man was arrested as a suspect at the shooting of five people at Virginia State University after he was found hiding in a dormitory. According to Chesterfield County Police, officers were called to the historically black campus at Ettrick, Virginia, around 1:30 Saturday morning. When officers arrived, they found five people with gunshot wounds outside the dormitories. The victims, ranging from a 17-year-old student to four others who were non-students, and their ages were 19 to 23. According to police, an investigation identified 19-year-old Cameron Harris as a suspect. They said Harris, not a student, was found in a dormitory on the campus hiding in a closet. He was taken to the county jail where police obtained eight felony warrants and he's being held without bond. Officials also announced they are continuing the search for other suspects. President Trump is instructing the Pentagon to scale back joint military exercises with South Korea, citing Seoul's refusal to support U.S.-Israeli military operations against Iran. Writing on his social media, the president expressed deep frustration over the costly drills, contrasting South Korea's stance with his positive relationship with North Korean leader Kim Jong-un. The president revealed that when he asked the South Korean president to join federal efforts toward the denuclearization of Iran, he flatly declined, responding, "No thanks." And finally, a new wellness study from Finland's University of Oulu suggesting that regular coffee consumption may contribute to a leaner physique. Researchers discovered that consistent coffee drinkers possess lower overall body fat and higher muscle mass, along with reduced levels of key amino acids associated with insulin resistance and diabetes risk. I'll drink to that. To subscribe to my free daily newsletter, please visit SybilWilkes.com. For all the news 24/7, go to News1.com. I'm Sybil Wilkes. Be informed, be empowered.

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0: It is the Nightly Spirit, your girl Darlene. Coming up, yes, Lord, I got a word for you. I got the Vintage Vault, a word, and family prayer on the way on the Nightly Spirit.
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singing, y'all. But they couldn't triumph over me. Because great is he that is in me than he that's in the world. That's what

0: What we gonna do right here is go back.
1: All right, family, I'm going into my vintage vault and getting Hezekiah Walker, My Help, from the Vintage Vault on the Nightly Spirit.

Psalms 121:1-2 says, I will lift up my eyes to the hills of Jerusalem, from where my help comes. My help comes from the Lord who made heaven and earth. You know what, family? There are moments in time in our lives when the weight of life feels heavier than your strength. The diagnosis comes, or the bills pile up, or the relationship falls apart, or the grief won't let go, and the answers don't come to you fast enough. And family, if we're honest about these moments, sometimes we start looking everywhere else for help. In desperation, we just want answers, you know? We look to people. We'll even put our faith in politics and money and status and go on social media and doom scroll and just get distracted from where we need to be. But I want you to know that David asked a powerful question. He said, where does my help come from? Not where does my temporary relief come from? Not where does my comfort come from? But where does my help come from? Because there comes a point in our lives when you realize that some battles are too big for human solutions. You gotta have wisdom that people can't give. You gotta have peace that circumstances cannot provide. You need the kind of strength that doesn't come from your own reserves. Now, David reminded us that our help comes from the Lord, the creator of heaven and earth. And I want you to think about that tonight. You know, the one who hung the stars in place, the one who tells the oceans this far and no more. This is the God that created these mountains and the galaxies, and he created time himself. That is who's helping you in your situation, and you're not facing your challenges alone. It's the same God who sustained you yesterday that's sustaining you right now, today, through everything that you're going through. So I want you to stop looking down at the problem and start looking at the promise. Look to those hills that are higher than your fear. Look to those hills that are higher than your disappointment. Listen to the voice of God. Listen through those hills in the midst of your uncertainty, because your help is not coming from what you can see and what you're used to. Your help is coming from the God who sees everything. I want you to be encouraged tonight, family, okay? I'm gonna pray for us coming up in about 15 minutes. It's your girl, Darlene, on the Nightly Sweet.

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Father, we recrown you king tonight. Lord, we accept your peace that surpasses man's understanding. Lord God, to invade our minds tonight. You have not given us a spirit of fear, but you've given us love and power and a sound mind. And we accept that because you are our Lord. You're our provider, our healer. You are our deliverer. You are our defense. And God, we thank you for being the God of our throne. God, our finances, our health, our family, our circumstances, our jobs are all in the palm of your hands. And what's most important to all of us tonight is that we receive your peace in our minds, in our homes, in our decisions, in our ways. God, thank you that this is what you've chosen for a place for us to live peacefully, for us to understand our power that you've given us, for the soundness of mind. God, you have chosen peace to be that virtue that we walk in, we live in daily. And God, help us to reorganize our lives, to restructure and redesign the way that we do things according to the peace. Let peace lead the way in our lives, God, as we keep our minds stayed on you. In the name of Jesus, we pray. Amen. Family, that ends another night of The Nightly Spirit. It's your girl, Darlene. And I will see you right here again tomorrow, right? Absolutely. And until then, I want you to stay safe, stay blessed, and

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0: Brown and group therapy. I got Jesus on my side, I got this. Sean Mitchell, Lisa Noe Smith and the Brown Singers, Adia, Ken Jones, and DJ Dwight Stone and Friends all on one stage? 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

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This your boy, Nick Kuzar. And what I love about inspirational music is that it fills the soul, it inspires, it empowers, it loves, and it spreads all over the world. 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

0: the storm, out of the grave. You won't repeat a battle, you won't repeat a battle, but he already, already won. Go, go, go, go to sleep. He already broke through. He did it, did it. A breakthrough. I said he did it, did it.
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7: All right, Kyler.
8: Yeah, Dad.
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11: 2-5. This is my testimony, everybody. How God favored me in spite of my enemies. And if God did it for me, he'll do the same thing for you. Don't worry about your haters. Your haters can't do nothing with you. 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

0: 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The reason why I love gospel music because it connects me to a loving community and also uplift me whenever I'm down. 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God bless.
1: Well, well, well. AJB.

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0: What's going on, family? This is your girl, Ja'Kalen Carr. 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
1: Do you know what dark times is? Dark times is when you're in the hospital bed, not knowing if you're gonna make it. Dark times is when the doctor is telling you that you'll never be the same again. Those are dark times. When you think about it, you really don't even want to live because you're not going to be the same. You're not going to be who you used to be. Those are dark times. When your wife is looking at you, you got to question it like, are you going to be there for me? What you going to do? I'm talking to you. Answer the question.

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0: My name is Joshua A. Warren. I'm out here. I'm representing Atlanta, Georgia. We just out here. We giving back to the community. The Most High said we supposed to serve. To lead is to serve. So right now, we got to serve right now. We got to lead our people by serving them.
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0: What's up, family? This is Nia Allen. Quick question for you. Where else can you see Mary Mary?
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0: Tamela Mann. Anthony Brown in Group Therapy. Vashawn Mitchell, Lisa Noel Smith and the Brown Singers, Adia, Ken Jones, and DJ Dwight Stones and friends all on one stage. 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

0: 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Praise 102.5.
1: I need somebody to worship him in this place. 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
2: 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Let him know that you encouraged. 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

0: 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I'm from Stockbridge, Georgia. The reason why I like gospel music is because, number one, it's empowering. It's also very inspirational to me to get my day going. That's why I love Praise 102.5.
1: 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I always used to pray. My prayer was I asked God to not to let the devil kill me out here while I was in the streets before I could get back. But I said, if you give me one more chance at life and music, I promise you, I'm going to shout you out, and I'm going to testify, and we're going to have a little church up in there.

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2: Here you go again, making a way for me. 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

0: Atlanta. 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We're bringing you a celebration worthy of the occasion. 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
5: All right, Kyler.
6: Yeah, Dad.
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6: Dad, did you have to go to school a lot to be a lawyer and a fighter?
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5: 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You don't like math? 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See all these numbers on this paper? 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
8: 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Ladies and gentlemen,

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Pastor Donnie McClurkin, it's Anthony Evans. I want to tell you congrats on 20 years of being on the air. You have been an inspiration to me for longer than that because of the Hopeville tour and when I got to meet you at a pivotal point in my life. So thank you again for all you've done for me personally, but all you've done for all of us globally. We love you very much.

It's Lisa Nole Smith here of the Brown Singers, and I am here to say congratulations to Pastor Donnie McClurkin on 20 years of impact, inspiration, and dedication to this music that we love and to this industry who loves you. We want you to know that you have inspired us to do many things, but one of the most powerful messages, I think, and my favorite moments is being able to honor you by singing this song that says stand, and that is exactly what you have done for 20 years. Stand. We love you. Congratulations.

Now, I've got to take a break real quickly, but when we come back, we've got some more great music just for you. More of the new Donnie McClurkin show to go right

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0: Hey, Donnie. This is Barbara Partlow from Chicago, Illinois. I want to give a shout out to the Partlow family and to all my grandchildren, great-grandchildren, and my children. I love you, Donnie McKirklin. I've been listening to you forever, and I'm going to continue listening to you every morning in Chicago, Illinois. I love you, Donnie.
1: Well, thank you, Sister Parklow. 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

0: Welcome back, everybody. This is the new Donnie McClurkin Show, playing you music that you can live by. And it's time for our praise break. Our praise break put together by the one and only DJ T-Storm. If you're ready, DJ T-Storm.
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2: 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I'm over 70 and I'm Catholic, and that

0: That was our praise break by the one and only DJ T Storm. It gets better every time we do it. But now that that praise break is over, you know what time it is. Oh, you know what time it is. It's time for our shout outs. And to every one of you that have never done so before, or for even those that have done so and want to do it again, you can leave your shout out right here so that about 5 million people can hear who you really love. You can do that by giving us a call at 1-888-420-7710. That's 1-888-420-7710. Remember to leave your name and leave where you're calling from and who you're giving that beautiful shout out to. Make it sound something like this. Shout the thing out.
1: This is Roxy Thomas, and I'm on a shout-out Journey Church in Livonia, Michigan. I want to shout-out to Pastor Randy Bragg, Pastor Jeremy Bennett, and Pastor Dave, Pastor Doug, and Pastor Dave. I just thank God for all of you. I thank God for letting me be here another day. I thank God for all the saints that's out here doing the work of the Lord. I just want to shout you out because God is pleased with you if you do it His work. Hallelujah. And thank you, Donnie McClurkin, for being who you are. I thank God for you. And I keep God pressing on doing the work of the Lord.
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8: 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Where in the world can you see Mary Mary, John P. Key, Tamela Mann, Anthony Brown in group therapy, Vashawn Mitchell, Lisa Noel Smith and the Brown Singers, Adia, Canton Jones, and DJ Dwight Stone and friends all on one stage?

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1: Hi, this is Donnie McClurkin, and I've got a personal note that I'd like to drop in your spirit. The one thing that you don't hear too much about God is how beautiful he is. You hear about his power. You hear about his love. You hear about the miracles. You hear about the deliverance. You hear about salvation. But the one thing that you don't really hear is how beautiful he is. And it's not just an outward beauty, but it's the beauty of his character, the beauty of his grace, the beauty of his love, the beauty that's undefinable, the beauty that is undeniable. That's right. There's a song that says, he's beautiful beyond description.
2: Let us pause for a minute to pray. Oh, dear God, we come to you today filled with gratitude, inspiration, and hope. We have been touched and encouraged by the physical manifestation of your awesome and unlimited power. Countless numbers of us were personally blessed to witness 28 monks whose beliefs require them to live a life of poverty, chastity, and obedience to God. We watched as they walked 2,300 miles from Texas to D.C., many of them barefooted, petitioning God to grant their prayer for peace. Some of us walked with them, prayed with them, and joined them in their prayer for peace. Once again, as was in the case with Jesus, who also walked this earth barefooted, sharing love and advocating peace for all, we are reminded that by faith, God can empower us to accomplish that which may seem impossible or improbable. Faith is a most powerful weapon. Hallelujah and amen.
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0: morning, good people. It's Get Up Mornings. I'm Erica Campbell, loving Jesus and loving you on this terrific Tuesday. Up, having a great morning already this August the 18th. Glad you're with us. Good morning, team. Hey, y'all.
1: Good morning. We're Stellar Award winners again.
2: Yeah, Cheryl. I'm glad you started, Cheryl. Let me get up, nation. Let me. We need. I'm getting a tattoo.
0: Oh, Lord Jesus. Listen, y'all. It's going to be a good day. I know it, and I believe it, and I'm speaking it over your life. We've got the Faith Walk, the birthday shout-outs, 11 minutes after the hour. Sybil will give us the five things we need to know. But you know what we got to do? We got to pray. Lord, you are good, and your mercy endureth forever. You are faithful. You are kind. You are holy, and you are righteous. We trust you. We rest in you. We stand on your word. I thank you that you'll be with us all day. We bind the spirit of fear in the name of Jesus. Fear, you won't stop us from moving forward. You won't stop us from forgiving. You won't stop us from trusting God. We send the spirit of fear back to the pit of hell in Jesus' mighty name. We're filled with the confidence of the Lord, the power of the Lord, the love of the Lord, the grace and the mercy that you extend to us. Father, we'll extend it to others. In Jesus' mighty name, I pray. Thank God. Amen.
2: Amen.
0: Amen. All right, y'all, before I tell you this music, Brother Griff has a message for you.
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2: It's Sybil Wilkes with what we need to know. 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Now, while all elections are important, how the outcomes affect our day-to-day lives, the majority of the attention today, it's on the sunny state of Florida, where those gubernatorial elections and congressional districts that were redrawn by the Republican legislature. The U.S. Army temporarily suspended Apache helicopter training missions following a fatal crash near Salado, Texas. As reported by CBS News, military officials identified the two fallen aviators as Chief Warrant Officer 2 DeAndre T. Huey and Warrant Officer Seth L. Olmsted. A safety investigation team from the Army Combat Readiness Center is actively conducting a full inquiry to determine the cause of that accident. Tennessee barbershop owner Sean Moses is continuing his 30-year tradition of providing free back-to-school haircuts to students K through 12. Parents visiting Mr. Moses's shop highlighted how the complimentary haircuts offer crucial financial relief as back-to-school expenses continue to climb, and his view that the annual effort as a vital community mission is to help young students feel confident and ready for this school year. Today marks the birth anniversary of legendary decathlete, actor, and humanitarian Rafer Johnson. He was born August 18th, 1934. A standout multi-sport athlete at UCLA, Mr. Johnson earned global acclaim after winning the gold medal in the decathlon at the 1960 Rome Olympics. His historic athletic legacy and lifelong commitment to humanitarian service continue to inspire athletes and communities worldwide. Thank you, sir. I'm Sybil Wilkes. Be informed, be empowered.
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4: Man, make sure you listen to I Hate the Homies. I was talking to some people in Charlotte, and they was like, is it really called I Hate the Homies? It's really called I Hate the Homies. This is a sports podcast. Check us out. In the NBA, the Lakers governor, Jeannie Buss, is contesting her siblings' vote to sell the family's remaining 17.8% share of the Lakers. Last week, they agreed to sell the Lakers for $12.5 billion. That's the largest sports sale in sports history. But Jeannie got the spirit of her daddy, and she be sick of her brothers all the time. So this is going to be, we're going to see how this is going to unfold. Longtime Chargers wide receiver Keenan Allen just signed a one-year contract with the Indianapolis Colts. I see you, Circle City, out there making all the moves. Daniel Jones about to have all kind of people to throw to.

0: beloved Baltimore Raven and Super Bowl champion O.J. Brigance died 19 years after being diagnosed with ALS. He was 56 years old. I'm Griff, and that's your quick sports minute. Commander Cheryl with the birthdays.
1: Thank you, Griff. If you're celebrating your birthday, you're celebrating today with actor Glenn Plummer, actor Reggie Cathy. Malcolm Jamal Warner was born today. And I've got a special birthday shout-out to Andrea Briscoe and Kenan Dupree. And if it's your birthday, birthday shout-outs are coming up in 15 minutes on Get Up Mornings with Erica Campbell.
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7: 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West side looks pretty good in all directions. Your downtown connector looks fantastic between Midtown and Lakewood Freeway. Over on the east side of town in Conyers, though, outside of the metro city limits, authorities are working a crash at Highway 138 heading eastbound in Rockdale County. You will see flashing lights in the area. 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I'm Monique Johnson. 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
8: Good morning. I'm Denise Dunbar with Top Stories. The woman who is accused of kidnapping two small children will appear in Fulton County Court today. Both of the girls were found safe Monday after a frantic two-day search. Police say they disappeared with suspect Lakeisha Brown this past Saturday. Brown is due in court later today. Well, some state lawmakers are concerned about the investigation into the Stockbridge mayor. They say if Mayor Jayden Williams is kicked out of office, it could trigger public distrust. That's why they are now asking the governor to send the GBI to oversee the investigation into Williams' possible misuse of public funds. I'll have details on this story in our news. Checking weather, 74 right now, lots of sunshine coming, and some good news, we're in a slight cooling trend. Today's high up to 90. I'm Denise Dunbar. 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
1: Hey, good people, the Faith Walk of the Day is on the way, and I got a big thing coming up. I'm going to tell you all about it up next. I'm going to tell you why I'm doing it. It's called The Judgment Seat, a play that I'm doing at Cali Worship. Stick around. I'll tell you up next on Get Up Mornings.
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3: Yes, it is time for the Faith Walk of the Day. And on next Sunday, not this coming Sunday, but next Sunday, we're doing a play at my church called The Judgment Seat. And what I love is we got a bunch of diverse characters in the play, but we're addressing some issues that people have always, you know, kind of struggled with in church, and things that can kind of get in the way of you loving the Lord, whether it's family issues, financial issues, identity issues, needing validation, abuse. We deal with a lot of things, but what I'm most excited about is the monologue from Satan and from Jesus at the end of the play. You know, we'll do all the things. You'll hear the trumpet sound and people will be looking for their loved ones, but you'll see everybody stand before the throne. And while there is some comical moments in there, there's some real, real tangible things about the enemy acknowledging how he tricks and how he conspires to deceive the people. And my prayer and my hope is that we all have moments to remember that the end is drawing near, that Jesus really is coming. And even if you don't hear the trumpet sound for the world and for the universe, you will hear your own personal trumpet when you leave here. And I want us to be ready when we come, and I want us to live our life like that, even in telling other people and preparing other people to really realize that it's coming. In the process of doing this, I'm also having the beautiful opportunity of teaching some of the young people, even the director and the other people that are part of this creative process, because, you know, we've got digital screens and the music and the dancers and the songs that they're saying, and even the script, I'm making sure that it lines up with the Word of God, even in taking some creative liberties, because it is a play, it is a stage play. I'm still making sure that it lines up with the Word of God and what He says to us, because y'all, the Word of God is literally our power. It's the superpower. You ain't gonna make it without the Word of God. You're not gonna understand this life without really getting into the Word of God that He tells us to hide in our heart, and He tells us to meditate on it, and He tells us to speak the Word. Like, all these instructions that we have, I'm wrapping all of that up in this play, August 30th at Cali Worship, and I'm so excited. I truly am getting the prayer team ready, because I believe that altar call is going to be no joke. You know, we got a lot of maybes, a lot of I come to church, kind of, you know, it's LA, so some I serve God, but I'm, you know, I serve myself a little bit because I'm amazing, you know, but I guess that ain't just California, but I guess it's everywhere. But our job is to tell the world about Jesus, and a lot of people struggling. So why not give him a little Jesus guilt? I grew up on here seeing these plays talking about Jesus, come, be ready. You going to go to heaven or you going to go to hell? I know we don't say that no more. We so busy acting like this is the end, and the fulfillment of my life is whether I have money and a car and all of that and good health. But I'm telling you, the end is coming and we got to be prepared. How are we telling the world about it? What are we doing? Are we doing our job? Are we letting them know that Jesus is coming and we need to be ready when he comes? I'm so excited about this play. We got a few more rehearsals, so y'all be praying for me. I'm trying to do this and that and other things, my normal life. But God's going to give me the strength to do it. He's going to give me the strength to go, and he's going to tell me when to lay down and take a nap. So y'all keep praying for your girl. I love you, and I mean it. It's Get Up Mornings. Well, it's almost birthday shout out time, and if you want to celebrate a birthday today, give us a call at 877-242-2426. That's 877-242-2426. Birthday shout out time in the Get Up Church, and if you want to celebrate a birthday, give us a call.
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11: 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It's time for another traffic update.
12: A woman accused of kidnapping two girls in Atlanta is behind bars. Officers tracked Lakeisha Brown to a trailer on Sylvan Road yesterday and found the girls safe. The two sisters, ages 4 years old and 11 months old, disappeared Saturday. The girl's mother, Alicia Redding, explained the relationship that she had with Brown.
13: She became a family friend from when I first met her on the mom group, and she posted about giving free services for expecting moms.
12: Atlanta Mayor Andre Dickens wants the city's Olympic cauldron to stay where it is in Summerhill. He sent a letter to the Atlanta Legacy urging them to abandon their plans to move the cauldron from its current location to a site near Centennial Olympic Park. Many people living in the Summerhill neighborhood are also pushing back, saying that removing the cauldron will remove a significant part of their community's history. I'm Denise Dunbar. 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

0: What's going on, family? This is your girl, Ja'Kalen Carr. 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You know, we all need to be built up and encouraged. 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You don't want to miss it on the next Ja'Kalen Carr's Family Affair.
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5: Where is the tambourine? Can somebody play it for me? Come on, somebody in the Get Up Church. Woo! Yes, sir. Well, thanks to the Most High God, it's birthday shout-out time. And we want to know, whose birthday is it on this morning? Come on, hit somebody.
6: Good morning, everybody. This is Vanita Banger calling from Huntersville, North Carolina. And I have two special shout-outs today. My cousin, George Ronald Connor. And my big sister, Angela Davidson. I love you guys, but God loves you more. And everybody in the Get Up Church, know that you have the victory.
7: Good morning, Get Up Church. Good morning, everybody. God bless all of you. My name is Jessica. I'm calling from the beautiful Up City of Hattiesburg, Mississippi. I want to give a belated shout out to my sister-in-law, Sheila, down in South Carolina. Her birthday was on the 13th of this month. And also everyone at the First Baptist Church in Fruitdale, Alabama. We have a list of them, but I'm going to just give a shout out to all of those that had a birthday in the month of August and out in the Get Up Church land. God bless you all, and may God forever continue all with what you're doing. Thank you. Have a blessed day.
8: Good morning. My name is Annette Cowles. I'm calling from Manning, South Carolina. And I would like to give a great shout out to my godson, Thomas Bernard Lee. Happy birthday, Thomas.
9: I'm Valerie Montgomery.
8: I'm calling from Sumter, South Carolina. And I would like to shout out my birthdays to my family. On August 15th, that was G. Durant's birthday. On the 19th, Gwen Durant. On the 8th was Jennifer Durant and our late brother, Albert Bradley Durant. And the 22nd is Doris Durant English. And the 18th, Rakim Durant. On the 13th, Cleveland Durant Sr., 85 years old. The 13th, Quentin Blackwell. The 7th, Rochelle Benjamin, and most of all, Dante Russell on the 15th. Thank you, Get Up Church. Have a blessed day.
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2: 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But don't fall for it. 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
25: 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What you doing? Where you going? The traffic report is sponsored by In Touch Ministries. Listen up, it's already kind of steamy outside, so prepare for this hot day they forecasted. Right now, the traffic looks great, though, between Midtown and Lakewood Freeway. No big delays. Your point is 75, 85, or 675. Coming inbound from the southern suburbs, I am seeing brake lights, so northbound on I-75 approaching Jodico Road. On the northeast side of town in Gwinnett County, look out for a crash on 316 heading westbound near Riverside Parkway. 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I'm Monique Johnson. 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

0: Good morning, good people. It's Get Up Mornings. I'm Erica Campbell, loving Jesus and loving you on a terrific Tuesday, August the 18th. We are up having a great morning already. Sure hope you are too. Hey, Griffington.
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0: All right, good people. Coming up this hour, we've got the Erica-ism of the day. 11 minutes after the hour, we'll talk to Sybil Wilkes. She is the five things you need to know live today. And then Griff will cap things off with the joys and concerns. We got great music on the way from Bishop William Murphy, Jason Nelson, and Tasha Page Lockhart. I want you to listen to the right voice today. When God speaks, listen to him. When the devil starts talking, you tell him, I said, shut it up. All right. Here's my stellar award-winning song,
2: stellar
0: Trust
2: award
0: and
2: winning.
0: Obey. Yeah. Oh, man, God is so good. Here it is on Get Up Mornings.

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0: Good morning, lovely. 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
3: In the news today, in your newsletter, the Florida primary election is drawing great interest. Tell us more.
0: This is a crazy day. We have primaries, of course, in Alaska, in Wyoming, and Florida, but all eyes are on, of course, the important outcomes that affect our day-to-day lives. The majority of attention today is on the state of Florida. Analysts are looking to see how Donald Trump does in his adopted state of Florida and in today's contest. In particular, the gubernatorial contest. I just love to say that word. These are the people that are running for governor. And congressional districts. And so the congressional districts were redrawn at the request of the president by the Republican legislature. So in the gubernatorial races, African-American Republican Congressman and the Trump-endorsed Byron Donald leads in the GOP contest, while the former Republican-turned-Democrat David Jolly, he's a former congressman, are expected to win their respective contests today and face off in the gubernatorial contest in November. Now, in the House, we know that throughout the country, a number of Republican majority legislatures have redrawn the congressional districts at the request of Donald Trump to eliminate black representation. And, of course, Florida led the way. And at the as a result of all of this, the 20th congressional district is now redrawn, and black folks in Florida are worried, how are we going to be represented in the House of Congress? So they did the redrawing, and a 20-year Democratic congresswoman, Debbie Wasserman Schultz, she lost her district because they put her in a Republican majority district. So now she's running against a number of black folks, and they are upset with this woman because, you know, this, they're like, look, they're taking away all of our stuff, and she doesn't even live in the district. So it's going to be interesting to see how this all plays out. A lot of politics and a lot of, I would say, chess playing going on in the state of Florida regarding blacks and whites, as well as Republican versus Democrat in the state of Florida.
3: Wow. The newsletter also shares the Army temporarily halts the Apache helicopter training mission after a Texas crash killed 2 people. Tell us more.
0: This happened last week in Salado, Texas, and is reported military officials identified the 2 fallen aviators. And this is why I wanted to point out this young black man. His name is

0: Chief Warrant Officer DeAndre T. Hewitt and another warrant officer, Seth Olmsted. They died in the crash, and so a safety investigation team is on the ground, and they are trying to conduct the full inquiry to determine the cause of the accident. This is not the first time with the Apache, and trying to get to the bottom of this and get some answers, especially for the families, but of course for the government.
1: Go ahead, Griff.
2: Praying for him. Oh, and your good news story, I love this. You share about a Black Tennessee barber who's been giving back to school for in haircuts for a long time. Talk about that.
0: His name is Sean Moses Griff, and he did continue his 30-year tradition of providing free back-to-school haircuts for students K through 12. And the parents visiting the shop, it says that how helpful the complimentary haircuts are, especially during these tough financial times, and as back-to-school expenses continue to go up. He said the annual effort is a vital community mission to help young students feel confident and ready to take on the academic school year. So shout out to Sean Moses, the barbershop extraordinaire in Tennessee.
1: Very nice. Before we wrap, is there anything else we need to know?
0: Just need you to know that you can contribute. You can continue to subscribe to the What We Need to Know newsletter. We'd love to have you.
1: Very nice. Very nice. I love it. And then don't forget to check out the YouTube show Monday through Friday, 8/7 Central, right?
0: That's absolutely right. And we will see you on the air.
1: See you on the air. Thank you, Sybil. All right, guys, stick around. There's more on the way. It's Get Up Mornings.

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16: 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It's time for another traffic update.
17: All right, Erica, not too bad. Verizon, get around the A-Town this morning. 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Of course, there's more volume on the interstates, and I'm seeing more school buses, so keep that in mind. If you're stuck in traffic on I-20, the West Freeway in Douglasville, it's all because of a crash now eastbound after Fairburn Road. Now, after a car crash, nothing feels the same, so who do you have in your corner? Get the law firm that has experience and results. Get the strong arm attorney, John Foyt. I'm Monique Johnson. More Get Up Mornings with Eric Campbell. 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
18: A group of state lawmakers wants the governor and the GBI to get involved in the controversial investigation into the mayor of Stockbridge. The city is looking into the spending of Mayor Jayden Williams and possible misuse of city funds. Representative L. Mahdi Holly says it's important to have an unbiased investigation.
19: I want to make sure that we don't have any persons who are too close to this matter looking into this. Really, this needs to be an independent body, because I think that really it protects justice. It's necessary for the public to really know all of what's going on, rather than having to rely on rumor and the gossip mill.
18: Mayor Williams was in court Monday seeking to regain administrative privileges stripped from him during the city's investigation. At this time, Mayor Williams cannot access human resources, finance departments, or participate in budgetary initiatives. He's also barred from using city vehicles, purchasing cards, or gas cards. I'm Denise Dunbar. More Get Up Mornings with Erica Campbell on Praise 102.5.
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2: Man, listen, I'm sure there's a phrase that we've all heard. He may not come when you want him, but he's always on time. It's in songs, it's in sayings, but sometimes I wonder, do we really believe it? You know, we say that he's never late, but when things feel late for us, we fall apart. We say he's never late, but when we've waited too long for something that has been even spoken over our lives, we get a little anxious and frustrated. I want us to really learn how to wait on the Lord and be of good courage and trust his timing. I'm saying this especially after the Stellar Awards because there are some people who didn't win and some people who maybe didn't get to go this year and you had plans to. I want you to trust God's timing. I often talk to my children about who they see me as now versus who I was in my 20s and 30s. And while I was still Mary Mary, I didn't get the love that I get now. The doors didn't open now. The doors didn't open back then the way they do now. Learning to trust and be patient and learn God's timing builds strength, builds resiliency, and it builds trust in God. You learn how to see things and not get jealous, not get anxious, and not have envy rest in your heart, feeling like it should be yours and somebody took your time. A lot of the language today is all about the haters and everything bad happens is because somebody else wanted to, and sometimes just wasn't your time yet. But I told somebody on the red carpet, it is never a waste of time waiting on your time. It is never a waste of time waiting on God as he prepares you for what he has prepared for you. We have to fix our heart and condition our mind. You know, when we've been waiting on a loved one to change or waiting on healing or waiting on a breakthrough financially, and ask God, what must I do to prepare myself? Is there more wisdom that I need? Is there more information that I need? What book can I read in addition to the Bible, Father, to prepare myself for what you have prepared for me? Because here's what I know, if you give somebody something that they're too immature to handle, they're going to squander it. The same way my father-in-love wanted to give Wosie a Porsche at 16 because it's been sitting in the driveway. Me and Warren was going, no. The first car, that can't be the first car. Oh, no, he got to work for that. Plus, he ain't prepared. He, you know, Crystal was upset. I'm older than him. I want my grandson to have it. We was like, Dad, I love you so much. I'm not going to have a 16-year-old who ain't earned nothing, fought enough, prepared enough, been patient enough in traffic. He been tow up this whole neighborhood with a Porsche at 16. Not because he doesn't deserve it. He's simply too young to have it. So ask yourself, am I too young mentally, emotionally, spiritually to have what God has promised me, what I know is mine, what he's declared to me? I always say he's preparing me for what he has prepared for me. And I believe that early in life, God allowed me to fall in love with preparation songs that told me to keep waiting and keep praying and hold on and don't give up and don't give in and praise while you wait and give God glory while you wait and don't look at nobody else's blessings. All those things help us to wait well, right? That's what long suffering is, actually, waiting well. I know we see the suffering part, but long suffering literally means knowing how to wait with a good spirit, knowing how to wait with a good attitude, knowing how to wait without getting mad at everybody and being frustrated. Don't be the grumpy old church person because you've been waiting for a long time and you see young people getting what you think you're supposed to have and you mad at them. They don't even need it. Oh, let's rejoice with those that rejoice. And while you wait, keep a good spirit. That is my Erica-ism for the day. I love you and I mean it. Listen, Griff's got the joys and concerns up next. I want to make sure you're following us all on social media. You can follow me at I'm Erica Campbell. You can follow Griff at the number 2 and the word trillion. And you can follow Cheryl Jackson at Cheryl Jackson Radio. Did I get that right, everybody?
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14: Morning, morning. It's time for another traffic update. 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
15: A new study shows Georgia families are skipping meals and taking on credit card debt just to survive. The latest No Kid Hungry survey shows since SNAP benefits were cut by 30% last year, thousands of Georgia kids are suffering from food insecurity. Amika Houghton with the nonprofit Operation Defrost says more working class parents tell them they skip meals so that their children can eat.
16: They're telling me that the rent is increasing, which is making for grocery bills to be, you know, we got to have somewhere to stay. So more money is going to having shelter than less is for food.
15: President Trump is threatening to resume military action over the Strait of Hormuz. The shaky ceasefire between Iran and the United States expired yesterday, and Trump said he doesn't believe Iran will make the deal he thinks is needed to end the war. I'm Denise Dunbar. More Get Up Mornings with Erica Campbell on Praise 102.5.
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4: Well, saints of the Most High God, we are coming to you live from the Get Up Church of our Lord, Baptist, non-denominational, denominational, AME, CME, EG, LMNOP, and Apostolic Church of God in Christ. All right, Brother Griff, let the Lord use you.
5: Thank you, Bird Lady Pastor.
4: You're welcome.
5: Gotta say happy birthday to Mac Bootsy, my girl Toby Ray, Vanessa Graddick, and Atlanta's Flo Barnes. But first, giving honor to God who's ahead of my life, I like to say I'm glad to be in the house of the Lord one more time, Elder Cheryl. Because he brought me from a mighty, mighty long way. Sister Toby Ray, I could have been dead, sleeping in the grave, but God is good.
4: All the time.
5: And all the time.
4: God is good.
5: Yes, yes, yes. You know what? Oh, there's a couple people I want to shout out. I'm a little concerned that Erica's Jesus-y is rubbing off. So I'm going to tell you why. So Tawana Sowell, she was at rehab yesterday, so I prayed for her, put her on my prayer list. I went to go get a juice this morning, and Miss Mary from the Centennial Juice Place, I said, how you doing today? And she said, not good. So I said, what happened? She said, I spent all night last night crying because I was diagnosed with a mass. And then I stopped right there. I prayed with her. And at the end, she said, the good news is her doctor said it could be removed and she'll be fine. And I just told her, here the first thing I said was, you got to trust and obey Erica Jesus-y. And then you only got to watch positive things. Only let people call you who are rejoicing with you. Keep your ear gates fixed on the Lord. I'm saying all this to her in a juice place that don't hold three people in it. And she said, thank you for that, Griff. Thank you for that. And I left. And I came back upstairs and I said to myself, that 6731 is paying off. I don't care what Erica is saying.
6: Come on.
5: Now, is somebody in their car right now saying, Griff, you better preach with people. I know. I'm telling you, it's Erica. You get to say, ain't you all right? Somebody else is saying, we all going to pray for Miss Mary. Good. You get to say, ain't you all right? But if you like me and you know, I better get some Jesus on me. Being on this show for 10 years, winning stellar awards, and talking to Cheryl and Erica and text about everything from my life to my family, it rubs off. And we hope it rub off on you, too. Yes. So you get to say, ain't he all right?
4: Yeah.
7: That's a good witness. That's a good witness.
5: Yes.
4: I love it. I love it. Man, yes. I remember when I started going, my mama used to say that.
7: Right.
4: And I'm way churchier than I thought. Jesus. Listen, but it's good.
7: Yeah,
4: it's good to realize the thing that you claim to be a part of, you actually know how to bless somebody else with. God, man.
5: I had a scripture for it, too. I was so happy.
4: Come on, 6731.
5: First John 5:14.
4: Come on. What is 1 John 5:14?
5: 1 John 5:14 says, this is the confidence we have before him. If we ask anything according to his will, he hears us.
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5: Morning, morning. It's time for another traffic update.
18: 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And so busy while as you move through the southern and northern suburbs. Brake lights on Peachtree Industrial Boulevard heading southbound towards 285 through Doraville. Both sides of I-20, we're doing pretty good this time around. And if you're leaving the south side, connect the northbound jams. And if you're leaving the southern suburbs, 75 northbound slowdowns begin right around Portia Avenue heading into downtown Atlanta. 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I'm Monique Johnson. We're Get Up Mornings with Erica Campbell. 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
21: All right, good people. Coming up 11 minutes after the hour, we'll talk to Samaje. He's a young artist, and he did a remake from Vicky Winans called I Hear the Music in the Air. That's a good song right there. 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Number two, write down the specifics. There it is. Music from Javon Dewan. Vino. Music from Javon Dewan, Charles Jenkins, and Isabel Davis. Here's Canton Jones with Praise on Go on Get Up Mornings.

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4: 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I'm Cheryl Jackson. Coming up next, I'm going to be talking with Samaje. He did a brand new single. It's a remake or reimagine of Vicky Winans' I Hear Music in the Air. 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
1: Oh, listen, I'm excited to talk to you. You did this whole remake of Vicky Winans' I Hear Music in the Air. This is good.
2: Yeah. One day I was going on a YouTube like rampage and I started watching all of her live videos of that song. Mm-hmm. And the energy that the crowd was giving from this song, I mean, it was just celebratory. And it's like, every song don't got to be sad. Every song don't got to have a depressing ending. We can just be glad about it, shout about it. And I said, this world right now, the space we in, we need something to encourage us to be glad about it, dance mm-hmm. about it. So I decided to put my spin on it and reimagine the song.
1: I love it. So the full record is called 92, the live album. And tell us the significance behind 92. It might be a birth date or something, I'm suggesting. So what is 92, the live album? What's the title about?
2: Cheryl, you're so great. You hit it right on the head. 92 is the year I was born, 92, yeah. The live album. And it's a remake from my first album, and it's available now everywhere. And I really wanted to show that's where I was created. You know, that was the year mm-hmm. I was created. So this album is me introducing myself to the world. And I was born in 92. And so I just wanted to really just put that on there. And plus the album is full of 90s songs.
1: You know what? I'm finding a whole resurgence of 90s gospel, right? Like I'm seeing it on social media everywhere. Folk are going back to the choirs. They're going back to songs that came out in the 90s. So
2: yeah.
1: That's pretty dope. All right. Growing up at Rock of Ages Church of God in Christ in Detroit, how did they influence your sound even today?
2: You know what? Kojic period is such a Pentecostal sound.
1: Yeah.
2: Some of the greats come from Kojic, and it really developed this thing of when you get up and sing like it's your last time. I was always taught that as a kid. It says you might not have an opportunity no more, so you go out there and you knock them dead. And I'm not trying to say knock them dead, but that's the way they believe in singing, giving yeah. your all. Wherever you go, if you're singing in front of thousands, give it your all. If you're singing for two people, give it your all. And so it really trained me to give my best every time I get up and sing, especially talking about God. God is a God of excellence, so why not present that mm-hmm. when you know, doing his art? So, yeah.
1: I agree. I'm actually Kojic myself, so I know what that's like, and I know what those choir rehearsals feel like, too. I tell you.
2: Oh, yeah, oh, yeah. Boot camp.
1: Listen, you've lost a lot of weight. You went on a whole health journey. So what motivated you to make that lifestyle change?
2: Well, you know what? I was dealing with sleep apnea where they told me I was not breathing like almost 3-4 times in my sleep a night. It got really bad. And my vocal cords, some things just started really going on. I'm like, I got to get this weight off of me because I've been chubby all my life. And so I decided to get the BSG surgery, which a lot of people are against surgery, but I say if it can help you get to your next phase in life, go for it.
1: Right.
2: And I did it, and it was the best decision that I made. I went from 290 wearing a 2X to now I'm 191 and I'm wearing a medium. So I'm happy to be in this space. I feel better.
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11: Morning, morning. It's time for another traffic update.
12: Hey there, First Lady Erica Campbell. Not too bad of a ride. You whip around the Metro ATL. 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Folks are converging to the downtown Atlanta area, so I'm seeing heavy traffic with the crash they're wrapping up on I-20, the East Freeway, heading westbound to Capitol Avenue. Also, for those who live or work in Alpharetta, look out for a wreck on 400 southbound at Mansell Road. Now, whatever you're facing, God's truth can guide you forward. 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I'm Monique Johnson. 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
13: A woman accused of kidnapping two girls in Atlanta is behind bars. Officers tracked Lakeisha Brown to a trailer on Sylvan Road yesterday and found the girls safe. The two sisters, ages 4 years old and 11 months old, disappeared Saturday. The girl's mother, Alicia Redding, explained the relationship that she had with Brown.
14: She became a family friend from when I first met her on the mom group. And she posted about giving free services for expecting moms.
13: Brown will make her first court appearance today. Atlanta Mayor Andre Dickens wants the city's Olympic Cauldron to stay where it is in Summerhill. He sent a letter to the Atlanta Legacy urging them to abandon their plans to move the cauldron from its current location to a site near Centennial Olympic Park. Many people living in the Summerhill neighborhood are also pushing back, saying that removing the cauldron will remove a significant part of their community's history. I'm Denise Dunbar. 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
18: Hey, it's another great day. This is Dr. Willie Jolly, and I've been sharing a series with 10 powerful success principles that can help you win right now. They're taken from my book, It Only Takes a Minute to Change Your Life, and found on page 51. And people around the world have used these tips to transform their lives. Today is step number 2, which is to write it down and be specific. See, a goal that is not written is just a wish, and wishes have no substance. But when you write your goals and are specific, you are making a statement that you are committed to making those dreams into realities. Don't merely say you want to be rich. Oh, okay, what is rich? See, one person's ceiling is another person's floor. You must be specific. Put a number next to it. See, scripture says, write the vision and make it plain that he that reads it may run the race. Write your goals down, then be specific about what you want to achieve and start working on them today. If you do, you'll be amazed at the results. This is Dr. Willie Jolly. If you'd like a copy of all 10 steps, just email me at info@williejolly.com. info@williejolly.com, and we'll get them to you. And remember, your best is yet to come. I'm so excited about the response to my new book, Rich is Good, Wealthy is Better. So many have said that the book has had a profound impact on their thinking. I wrote the book to teach others what I have been taught over the last 20 years, interviewing billionaire after billionaire. And most of those billionaires started with nothing. 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
3: All right, Cheryl. My bad. Go ahead, Greg.
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3: All right. Now, Cheryl, what are we talking about today for this poll?
5: All right. Every now and then I like to have fun with our Black culture, right? You know, there's some things that we do that nobody else does. And I'm sure we get it, you know, I don't know where we get it from, but every time we do these things and it's exclusively in our culture. What are some foods that you put in the refrigerator, but really does not have to be there? It's like we put everything in the refrigerator, right? Mm. So stuff like mustard and ketchup don't need to be there that we put in. Citrus fruits, lemon, oranges, they don't need to be in the refrigerator. Tomatoes, whole onions, everything. We put everything in the refrigerator. And I don't know if it's a cultural thing. And I do it because my mama did it. Just, yeah. Period. I do
3: I
5: it.
3: I definitely have onions in my refrigerator like now.
5: You don't have to.
3: They don't go in there? They don't, onions don't go in the refrigerator?
5: Mm-hmm. I think after you cut them.
4: Yeah, you can in a Ziploc baggie, but not the lady told me, where is that in the store is how you got to have it in your house. Lemons ain't in the freezer and oranges mm-mm. ain't in that like that. And I was like, oh, I didn't even think of that. But that's just
5: like
4: habit.
5: Tomatoes. As soon as we get it, we throw them right in the refrigerator. Habit. Especially condiments. That's why it gets that watery thing when you pour out your
4: that is the grub.
5: Your mustard and all this liquid come out first. Because it's in
4: my But it say refrigerator after opening.
5: Where?
3: Some do.
4: Yeah, no. Some. Mustard in them don't say refrigerator after opening. Man.
5: It don't.
4: No. Somebody ketchup. Read their mustard and ketchup cold, right now.
3: Who wants cold ketchup? I hate cold ketchup.
4: I don't eat condiments, but I heard about them.
5: That's why you don't know. Talk about it's on the label. It's not on the label.
4: I don't know. Yeah, I'm just now using mustard in the last 3 years. So.
3: I think if it has like dairy, so like, you know, dressing. Mayo. And stuff like that.
4: Yeah. Oh, okay. You
5: know. Yeah, that's supposed to be in the refrigerator.
4: Well, our peanut butter is in the refrigerator.
5: No, and it's hard as a brick. Crib. That ain't supposed to be in
4: I'm just playing. Relax. Oh. Dang.
3: We got so like stressed about it.
4: I know.
5: Right?
4: Jeez.
5: How is your, I like creamy peanut butter. How is that in the refrigerator? It's hard. Yeah, so I don't know.
4: It's habit though. A lot of it, right, E? Your mama put it in there.
5: Culture. That's what's black culture, I think.
3: For sure.
5: I don't know. Maybe we kept it from the roaches or something and they just put everything in the fridge.
3: We have roaches.
5: Well, some people may have.
3: I didn't
5: have roaches, but
4: my Airbnb had a roach on the couch.
5: Oh, mine too.
4: I haven't even left my comment yet. No, I haven't even left my comment because I was like, do I? Put the dude.
5: I know I got
4: a
5: refunded
4: roach in so long. Yeah, I know,
5: got refunded.
4: I was so,
3: mine had spiders in there.
4: My mom said you were supposed to take a picture of it. You wasn't supposed to kill it. I was like, it was just happening.
3: But I didn't want it to be alive.
4: Yeah.
5: Right. And then I washed everything. I put before I got everything's right in my laundry room. I haven't even unpacked because I got to put it in the washing machine.
4: But back to our refrigeration.
3: Now we tipping into the
5: now we talking about
3: roaches from last week's dirty cars and nasty house
5: right. Right.
3: Because if I see a roach in your car, I'm never going to do it. Okay. Yeah. All right. We want to know, what food do you put in the refrigerator?
5: But it doesn't really belong there.
3: But it don't really
4: belong
3: in there.
4: Some people put bread in the refrigerator.
5: Some people do, and it dries it out. Yeah.
4: Yes.
5: It dries bread. Yeah, some people put
3: If it doesn't have a lot of preservatives, it will keep it a little longer. Out. There's that. I don't know what's food we put in the refrigerator.
5: You put bread
3: really
5: in the fridge, Erica. That's what
3: not regular. So like regular store bought
5: bread,
3: but like bread without preservatives is going bad in a few days.
4: Yes.
3: All right, give us a call. What? What food do you put in the refrigerator that don't belong in there?
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4: Morning. It's time for another traffic update.
11: Hey, Take It Up Church. It's already halftime for the 8 o'clock portion of the Rush Hour this morning. It's traffic report sponsored by Mothers Against Drunk Driving. And Browns Mill Road is still shut down due to power lines in the roadway and trees down. So crews are unseen doing a cleanup in the area. It's shut down between Harper Road and Jonesboro Road on the southeast side of town. So keep that in mind. Also be aware of a crash still backing things up in Alpharetta on 400 southbound at Windward Parkway. You're back there for about a half a mile in the area. 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I'm Monique Johnson. We're Get Up Mornings with Erica Campbell. It's coming up, Phone Praise 102.5.
13: A group of state lawmakers wants the governor and the GBI to get involved in the controversial investigation into the mayor of Stockbridge. The city is looking into the spending of Mayor Jayden Williams and possible misuse of city funds. Representative L. Mahdi Holly says it's important to have an unbiased investigation.
14: I want to make sure that we don't have any persons who are too close to this matter looking into this. Really, this needs to be an independent body because I think that really it protects justice.
13: Mayor Williams was in court Monday seeking to regain administrative privileges stripped from him during the city's investigation. At this time, Mayor Williams cannot access human resources, finance departments, or participate in budgetary initiatives. He's also barred from using city vehicles, purchasing cards, or gas cards. I'm Denise Dunbar. More Get Up Mornings with Erica Campbell on Praise 102.5.
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0: What's going on, family? This is your girl, Ja'Kalyn Carr. 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
1: It's Ja'Kalyn Carr. 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
2: And Tuesday is all about trusting God.
3: You know what I noticed? 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
3: Okay. When your GPS reroutes you, you understand. But when God reroutes your life, now you're frustrated.
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3: 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Hey, hey. 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
4: All right, y'all, we're asking this cultural question of our people. Why we, what we put in the refrigerator that don't belong in the refrigerator? We want to hear from the Get Up Church. We want to hear from you today. Let's talk to Dale in Charlotte. Hey, Dale, what's something we put in the refrigerator that does not belong in there?
5: Man, we ain't talking to him.
4: Dale, we were in your city, sir.
5: He flaked on us. He flaked on us.
6: We gave him the wrong time, Griff. It wasn't his fault.
7: Thank you, Dale. Thank you, Cheryl.
5: Oh, my bad.
6: His fault, remember?
7: Yeah, that's right. Dale was in the house. Dale was in the house.
6: He came to the broadcast, but we had to leave, yeah.
5: Oh, my bad, Dale. My bad.
4: Okay, so the question is, what food do we put in the refrigerator that doesn't belong in there?
7: There are two foods. I'ma count two as one. Ketchup and mustard. Why is that in the refrigerator? Because it will stay forever because of the vinegar content. You good, and then you don't have to worry about putting cold ketchup and mustard on a hot hamburger or a hot dog. Don't do that. Don't do that. But, man, my auntie would like, if you put that ketchup back in that cabinet, you going to get, go get me a switch off the tree.
4: It's like, right. It's going to go bad. We thought everything was going bad.
7: Exactly that. And then, of course, the peanut butter. You know, you don't never need to put the peanut butter.
4: No, especially ever.
7: Yeah, exactly, because it gets nice and crusty like some ice cream. You got to get out with an ice cream scoop.
4: Ew.
7: After it gets too cold. Ooh, no. Don't do that. Don't do that.
4: Thank you for calling, Dale. I hate we missed you in Charlotte.
6: Yep. Yeah.
7: We're going to get it next time. We're going to get together. We're going to get together. Just give me that VIP package. That's what you need to get me backstage. Okay, there you go.
4: I love it. Okay, bye-bye.
7: See ya.
4: Daryl Lisa in Texas is on the line. What's something we put in the fridge that doesn't belong in there?
8: Good morning. So I put everything that you guys mentioned earlier, including bread. I put bananas in there.
6: No.
8: I'm trying to
4: The nuts. It's the nuts.
8: Exactly. The fruit flies. So if they ain't got no fruit, then they won't fly. So I put that in the refrigerator.
6: But they go back quicker in the refrigerator.
8: It does. It does. A lemon, some onion, and some cereal.
6: Like cereal?
4: Girl.
6: Cereal?
8: Yeah.
6: Oh,
8: I put that in the refrigerator.
6: I think it's a black thing. We just put everything in there.
4: It ain't gonna go bad, since I promise you it's not.
6: Right.
4: Thank you for calling.
8: Thank you. Have a blessed day.
4: Okay, bye-bye.
5: Oh, I'm just talking. 877-242-2426. It's time for the Get Up Poll. Let's go to Michigan and talk to LaTanya. LaTanya, go blue, number one. And then, what are you putting in the refrigerator that might not really go in the refrigerator, sis?
9: Listen, good morning, good morning. Griff, I call to side with you because you are 100% correct. Condiments go in the refrigerator.
5: Same.
9: On the label, on that Heinz ketchup bottle and on the mustard, it says refrigerate after opening.
5: Thank you. Okay, I thought I was tripping.
9: Bless you.
6: You
9: are not tripping.
5: Okay.
4: Thank you for calling.
9: God bless y'all. Have a wonderful day.
4: You too. Bye-bye.
5: Let's go to New Orleans and talk to Mary. Mary, what you putting in the refrigerator that ain't supposed to be in the refrigerator, girl?
10: Listening to you all, too many things.
5: Yeah.
10: I put grapes in there. My friend just told me yesterday that grapes don't go in the refrigerator. I didn't know that.
5: We put grapes in the refrigerator.
4: I just found that out when you just said it. I was today years old,
5: sis.
4: Thank you. Thank you for sharing it.
10: Thank you. Have a great
4: day. I
10: love
4: it. You too. Bye-bye.
10: Bye-bye.
4: Jamel in Dallas is on the line. Jamel, what goes in the refrigerator that we put in it that don't go in there?
11: I would say butter next to ketchup. If we're going to use butter to put ingredients like cakes, I would see my mom and grandmother take butter out and leave it on the counter for 3 days before they make
4: I have one out and one in the fridge because I don't want it to go bad.
6: Yeah.
4: And I don't want it to melt.
11: That's right. So leave it out. And next to that, I would say ketchup. Do not put ketchup in the refrigerator. I don't want cold ketchup on my hot hamburger, a hot dog.
4: Right.
5: Wow.
4: Thank you for calling. We appreciate you.
11: Thank you. Y'all have a blessed morning.
4: You too. Bye-bye.
11: Bye-bye.
5: And let's go to Mississippi and talk to the homie Darrell. Darrell, what you putting in the refrigerator, homie?
12: Man, I'm putting everything up in there. Condiments, fruit, vegetables, because otherwise you're going to have them fruit flies, bats.
4: I hear that, my brother.
5: And he's from the South.
12: And look, y'all better shake them condiments up. I ain't worried about that water.
4: Thank you for calling. Yeah. We appreciate you.
12: Anytime. Appreciate y'all.
4: Well, Sally, sound like we all the same.
2: Yeah.
4: Like, y'all, let's start reading packages to find out if things actually go in the refrigerator or not. I don't know. So, y'all, sure, what you gonna do? You taking stuff from the refrigerator?
6: No, I'm gonna probably keep it in there.
4: Griff, what you gonna do?
5: Not touch no food because that ain't my place in the house. Leave my wife everything alone. How about that?
4: Hilarious.
5: I didn't even mention the show today.
4: It's Get Up Mornings, y'all.
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6: Good morning, ATL. It's Erica Campbell. Let's take a look at traffic.
7: All right, First Lady Erica Campbell, time to drop the mic on this traffic party and get on out of here, A-Town. Have a blessed money-making Tuesday and stay cool in all this heat. 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Let's go downtown and see what's happening. No big traffic jams as far as any major accidents to report on your downtown connector commute. If you're leaving the south side of town, northbound delays on your connector begin before Lakewood Freeway. 285 westbound at Ashford-Dunwoody Road, the wreck is almost gone. Also, before I let you go, that crash still backs you up on 4 in the southbound in Mansell Road in Alpharetta. So give yourself some extra time heading inbound towards Buckhead, if that's where you're headed. Now just imagine a child in extreme poverty waiting over 365 days to be sponsored. 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
3: 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We've got trending topics and the Joy Taylor has the daily play. I almost said your thing, Griff. Still stuck in my brain. All right. All right, Erica. Slow down.
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3: 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Music from Mary Mary, Ty Tribbett, and Otis Kemp. Here's Daryl Walls with Able on Get Up Mornings.

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2: 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It's up next. 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I'm going to talk about it up next on Get Up Mornings.
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1: When God is the gauge, it changes everything. I often ask myself, would heaven talk to me like that? Would heaven treat me like that? Would heaven do me like that? If the answer is no, then I got a big question mark on your face and on your head. I want us to recognize God's love. So when it comes in the version of people, even family, even our church, we recognize God's love, which is gracious and kind and patient, but also honest, also tells the truth, also holds us accountable. But love does not condemn. It convicts us to change. It causes us to be more like God. So I want us to get a better version of what love is. It's the reason why a lot of people don't fall in love or don't want to be in relationship, because all you have is this warped idea of what the enemy has done, making love shallow and making love a trap and making love feel like a prison. That's not God's design for love. It really isn't. I always think of a mother's love, and that's the good mothers, because I know they're not all created equal. The ones that's there for you in tough times and picks you up and wipes you off when you scratched your knee up, but also correcting you lovingly, telling you, don't you do that no more, lovingly. You know, a father that pushes, that won't let you be average and won't let you be regular and won't let you have the wrong friends. That's the good kind. And so I want you to get more acquainted with God's love. The Bible says if we seek, we find. If we knock, the door will be open. Stop looking for people and look for God's love. So when you see it, you always recognize it. And you're not deceived by the counterfeit. And you're not turned away by the counterfeit and Satan's lies and his tricks and how he tries to use your brokenness against you. I pray that he heals your heart with his love, heals your mind with his love, your perspective with his love. So you always operate in what God created for you to operate in. And that is the love of God. I love you and I mean it. That's the love talk of the day. Don't be deceived by the enemy, y'all. He's trying to trick us. We recognize that devil, and we're going to recognize God's love and walk and live in it. I say love talking. That's what I'm talking about. Talking love and living love. All right, guys. Trending Topics is up next on Get Up Mornings.
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4: Absolutely. Sad in the gospel community, Nikki L. Ross Bellamy, one of Houston's gospel music's most distinctive and celebrated voices. She died August 14th. She was 54. This was buzzing the entire weekend at the Stellar Awards once the news got out. Her passing was announced by New Jerusalem Churches of Sound Doctrine, where Ross Bellamy was a longtime member. The church described her as a beloved daughter of the ministry whose extraordinary voice carried her before audiences around the world while she remained deeply connected to her church family. And let me tell you, she was a singer.
5: Yes.
4: She recorded with Kirk Franklin, Ricky Dillard and New G, James Fortune and Faya, The Walls Group, Rodney Bryant and CCMC Choir, and Jonathan Nelson. And of course, she had a solo record out herself. The last time she made a public appearance was in July at the Gospel Music Workshops of America. And although she was sick, she was still singing, you know, she was still singing. I believe she lost her sight from diabetes and a number of other illnesses. But, you know, we continually pray for her healing in the gospel community. And it was sad to hear that she went home to be with the Lord on the 14th. So we're going to be praying for her family, for her husband, for her church family and those who were close to her. So rest in peace to Nikki Ross. She also did backgrounds for Sunday Best. So I know you saw her as one of the singers there.
5: I remember when we were on tour with Kirk Franklin, she was a part of the background crew. It was her and a bunch of other folks. And they worked with Kirk for years, and it was just this group of five. And it was just amazing to watch them sing so brilliantly behind him. And I know that all of their hearts are broken. So we're praying for them all.
4: Awesome. So I wanted to bring attention to a post that Keelante Gavin posted. He said this year felt like unity at the Stellar Awards. He gave a whole prophetic word about how it feels like a shift in the industry. And I can attest, he was like, am I crazy or did it feel like that for everybody? And, you know, as everybody was giving their acceptance speeches and opportunity to speak at the Stellars, that's exactly what was saying from you talking about it in your speech and even at the pre-show talking about, you know, loving each other and supporting each other and championing each other, whether you win or lose. And he was talking about the bridging of the gap from the older generation to the new generation. He said it really felt like we supported each other, like it wasn't a vanguard of older artists and then the new, but everybody kind of coming together for one purpose. And Charlotte really did feel like home. I believe it is a shift in the industry for the best. What do you guys think on it?
5: I agree. Absolutely. 100%. And Jonathan McReynolds echoed the same thing in his speech. It was very God-centered. It was very keep God first, you know. Yeah, it was just, it felt that way. And like you said, even in the city, it just, it felt like that was where we were supposed to be. And I'm so excited about what God did in that room. Not just what it happened in the room, but what happened in our hearts.
4: Yeah.
6: I was also listening to Jonathan, and he said, I don't know if he said it at another mic that weekend, that the gospel music, our background singers are better than some
5: everybody
6: of these R&B singers, and we downplay it like we not sweet. He's like, we sweet, and we need to not downplay it. Like, I just love the confidence, the God confidence that people walked in this weekend. It was great. And Erica, again, it was so excited to see you win for Trust and Obey, because we know how you felt, and you know, you are, if we win, if we don't win, you're gonna keep it pushing kind of person. But man, I was excited for you when you won, and you'll hear me screaming if you go to Get Up Erica right now. Me and Kelly Kells on Instagram.
4: And it felt like, you know, for the first time ever, people saw you as Erica Campbell and not just Mary, right?
5: Yes.
4: And that was great to witness. When you got up on stage, the arena erupted. And it felt like love all throughout, not, you know, for you and for everybody. And so he talked about how, you know, the Stellars was a shift in time. He said, not what we witnessed on stage, like you just said, but also what happened behind the stage.
5: For sure.
4: You know, the unity of artists. So All right. That's enough. I told you we're going to talk Stellars all week. So, anywho,
6: right.
4: That's what's trending. If you're celebrating your birthday, you're celebrating with actor Glenn Plummer, with actor Reggie Cathy. Also, Malcolm Jamal Warner was born today. And a special birthday shout out to my friends, Andrea Briscoe and Keenan Dupree. And if it's your birthday, well, happy birthday.
3: 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All right, guys, trending topics, a few more birthdays. 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
1: 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The Silver and Black are looking to turn things around with first overall pick Fernando Mendoza. The national championship and Heisman winning quarterback is a lot of the reason why hopes are high for the Raiders this season and beyond. Mendoza's debut was solid, throwing for 97 yards and a touchdown on four drives against the Cardinals. He was critical of his own performance, saying he, quote, let his teammates down, to which I would say, just relax. Congrats on your first preseason touchdown pass, and let's build on this. 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Captain Kirk is there to hold down the fort and let Fernando learn. 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
2: Why is it so important to vote this election? Mike Collins, the Republican for Senate, is a bigot. Mike Collins praised men harassing a black woman with monkey sounds, said immigrants should be thrown from helicopters. 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So, of course, Mike Collins is helping Donald Trump attack our voting rights. Mike Collins is a bigot. We have to vote for John Ossoff. John Ossoff was mentored by civil rights hero John Lewis. 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
3: Georgia's spirit of tolerance will overwhelm and defeat bigotry. 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

0: Well, let's get up mornings, y'all, and we are at the end of our time. It has been an amazing day. We love laughing with y'all. We love praying with y'all and playing great gospel music to bless and change your life. Hey, Cheryl and Griff, what'd you love about the show today?
1: Laughing with the black culture questions. I love those. I'm going to find more stuff that we do only in our culture, and we'll talk more about it. But your Erica-ism was Wait Well, and I think that was so appropriate. It came right after we heard the song from Tasha Page Lockhart that says he's on the way. Mm-hmm. And so patiently waiting makes a difference. And I think that was good. So, yeah,
0: it was a good show. I love it. What about you, Griff?
2: I love that Miss Mary received my prayer at Centennial Juice this morning for my joys and concerns. And, you know, really, E, I can't thank you enough, man. But, you know, just not only to be in your presence, but to be a great friend. Like, you know, I had to tell somebody on the red carpet, they were like, man, you and Erica, y'all like... y'all, that's your work wife. I said, well, what we have been saying for the last 10 years is that we like first cousins that moved away, and then 20 years later, I got a house next to my first cousin, so we get to kick it hard again. So that's my stance on that. That's how we are. We are friends and family, and absolutely, we have spouses, all three of us.
0: Right. I love it. I love it. Listen, y'all, we enjoy doing this show. We enjoy playing this great music and having conversations and getting you ready to have the best day ever. And that's our prayer, that you have the most amazing day, that we give you a dose of joy, a dose of Jesus, so you walk in your divine authority all day long. So let's pray. Lord, I thank you and I praise you for your goodness, mercy, and grace, for this opportunity to play gospel music and to talk to these amazing people, for the Get Up Church, for the Get Up Nation, some of which we were blessed to see over the weekend. Father, bless them as they go through the rest of their day. Cover them with your blood. Keep them safe from all hurt, harm, and danger. Keep your arms around us. God, we thank you for your amazing love. We thank you, God, for your protection. We thank you, God, for keeping us, God. And we'll give you all praise, glory, and honor, because it's all yours. In your name I pray. Thank God. Amen.
1: Amen.
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0: 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All right, y'all. See you tomorrow. 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
0: 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Bye, everybody.
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0: 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Almost your birthday, girl.
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It is already done. 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
4: 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The Silver and Black are looking to turn things around with first overall pick Fernando Mendoza. The national championship and Heisman winning quarterback is a lot of the reason why hopes are high for the Raiders this season and beyond. Mendoza's debut was solid, throwing for 97 yards and a touchdown on 4 drives against the Cardinals. He was critical of his own performance, saying he, quote, let his teammates down, to which I would say, just relax. 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

0: 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Jordan Armstrong, my God. Family, it is Build Yourself Tuesday, and that means I have the lines open for you to call in to build yourself by releasing God's word over your life. I don't know what it is you have up before God that you are knocking on heaven's door about concerning your destiny, but I do know this. He's the God who doesn't just hear his children. He responds as well. And we want to partner with you in prayer, believing God with you that is already done. Hit up the lines, family, 404-741-1025. Right now, as always and as promised, it is time for our morning motivation. This morning, family, the Lord woke me up and he said, for many of you, you are sowing, you've been sacrificing, you've been putting out a lot, and you've been told that you will not see a return until some time from now. You won't see your harvest until a while from now. But the Lord reminded me of Isaac. Isaac sowed and reaped within the same year. And the Lord says he's about to blow on your sacrifice. He's about to blow on your seed. He's about to blow on your act of obedience. And your harvest is going to hit you before you know it. And for many of you, it's going to hit before this month is out. I give God glory that is done in Jesus' name. Family, is Build Yourself Tuesday. The lines are open, 404-741-1025. Don't go anywhere. I got more coming your way, y'all. It's Praise.
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0: 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I'm representing Atlanta, Georgia. We just out here, we giving back to the community. The Most High said we supposed to serve. To lead is to serve. So right now, we got to serve right now. We got to lead our people by serving them.
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1: I'm Jesse McNeil, meteorologist for 11.9 News. Get ready for the hottest weekend of the season starting today. Under partly sunny skies, highs will reach 96 degrees. The humidity will make it feel like 104. That'll be a heat index number for today. A heat advisory will be in effect until 8 p.m. Take breaks in the air conditioning if you have to work outside. The heat will continue both Saturday and Sunday. High of 96 on Saturday, 97 on Sunday. The heat index will remain in the triple digits. We'll have small threats for isolated showers during the afternoon. Still going to be hot. Still going to be humid. The heat will continue into next week. I'm meteorologist Jesse McNeil with your 11 Live Weather Impact Team. Try to stay cool.
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0: 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What's up, family? Nico hanging out with you right here on Jacalyn Carr Family Affair. 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Football is back. 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
5: Why is it so important to vote this election? Mike Collins, the Republican for Senate, is a bigot. Mike Collins praised men harassing a black woman with monkey sounds. 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
6: Georgia's spirit of tolerance will overwhelm and defeat bigotry. 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
1: And I came to tell you, it's coming down. It's coming down. Come on, get up and let's do this song right here.

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4: This is The Daily Play with Joy Taylor. The Silver and Black are looking to turn things around with first overall pick Fernando Mendoza. The national championship and Heisman-winning quarterback is a lot of the reason why hopes are high for the Raiders this season and beyond. Mendoza's debut was solid, throwing for 97 yards and a touchdown on 4 drives against the Cardinals. He was critical of his own performance, saying he, quote, let his teammates down, to which I would say, just relax. Congrats on your first preseason touchdown pass, and let's build on this. 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Captain Kirk is there to hold down the fort and let Fernando learn. I love this plan for the Raiders, and Fernando's performance on Sunday proved that the plan is looking good and they are on the right track for a bright future in Las Vegas. 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

0: Brown and group therapy. 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
2: 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When your GPS reroutes you, you understand. 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

0: 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Those declarations, I am free, I'm healed, I'm whole, whatever it is, 404-741-1025 is another one of your favorites right here on Praise.
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1: I'm Jesse McNeil, meteorologist for 11.9 News. Get ready for the hottest weekend of the season starting today. Under partly sunny skies, highs will reach 96 degrees. The humidity will make it feel like 104. That'll be heat index number for today. A heat advisory will be in effect until 8 p.m. Take breaks in the air conditioning if you have to work outside. The heat will continue both Saturday and Sunday. High of 96 on Saturday, 97 on Sunday. The heat index will remain in the triple digits. We'll have small threats for isolated showers during the afternoon. Still going to be hot. Still going to be humid. The heat will continue into next week. I'm meteorologist Jesse McNeil with your 11 Live Weather Impact Team. Try to stay cool.
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2: 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A few years ago,

0: your hand a witness tonight. Can I ask y'all one question? The question is simply this. What did he see?
1: He saw the best.
0: I can't get no help up in here. Because there are some folk in here that people have wrote you off. Said you would never amount to anything. Said that you would never end up being anywhere. But Myron, tell him one more time. What did he see?
1: He saw the best.
0: When mama said you would never be nothing. When aunties and uncles said that you would never amount to anything. When daddy didn't come home anymore. He didn't look at you and say that you weren't going to make it.

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0: 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Javon and Q Parker, Get Better. Family, it has been an incredible build yourself Tuesday. However, we cannot leave without doing our corporate prayer. So from wherever you are, just extend your faith. Father God, in the name of Jesus, I thank you and I honor you for my brothers and sisters who have tuned in and who are tuned in right now. I give you glory for your word that you have released over us on today. And that is, you are blowing on somebody's sacrifice, their seed and their act of obedience. Somebody has been told that after putting out, after sacrificing, that they will not see or reap their harvest and see a return until a while from now. But I give you glory that you are intervening on their behalf, just as you did for Isaac. Isaac sowed and reaped within the same year. And I thank you that somebody's harvest is about to hit them even before this month closes out. It's happening now. In Jesus' name, I pray. We all say together, family, amen. Thank you so much for tuning in, family. This is Ja'Kalyn Carr's Family Affair. Don't forget to follow your girl on Twitter, Instagram, Facebook, YouTube, TikTok. It's all under my name, at Ja'Kalyn Carr. That's Ja'Kalyn Carr with the blue check mark. If it doesn't have the blue check mark, family, you already know it is not me. All right. I'll see you here, same time, same place on tomorrow for Grateful Wednesday. So get ready for that. The Will and Virginia Show is coming up next at 3. I got another weather check-in for you. Don't you go anywhere. And don't forget, it is still your winning season. And God is about to make history in your life again. It's time for Breakthrough, y'all. This is Praise.
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16: 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I just want

0: 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Family, coming up in just a few moments, I'm going to do the final weather check-in of the show. So you want to make sure you stick close by for that so you can be informed. Keep it locked right here. It's Praise.
1: Donna, pray for us. 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
1: I'm Justin McNeil, meteorologist for 11.9 News. Get ready for the hottest weekend of the season starting today. Under partly sunny skies, highs will reach 96 degrees. The humidity will make it feel like 104. That'll be your heat index number for today. A heat advisory will be in effect until 8 p.m. Take breaks in the air conditioning if you have to work outside. The heat will continue both Saturday and Sunday. High of 96 on Saturday, 97 on Sunday. The heat index will remain in the triple digits. We'll have small threats for isolated showers during the afternoon. Still going to be hot. Still going to be humid. Will continue into next week. I'm meteorologist Jesse McNeil with your 11 Live Weather Impact Team. Try to stay cool.
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0: afraid. 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
1: Yes,
0: cause without God, my life would be nothing. So if you believe...
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0: Just in case you didn't know, Wim M.O. 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
1: Come on.
0: And I don't necessarily know what you're trusting God for, but I want to declare this over your life. If it be his will, it is already done.
1: Come on.
0: All right? So I want to declare this over anybody's life right now who may be going through some very, very tough times. I like to just call them unique. I'm declaring blessing on blessing on blessing over your life. And I dedicate this to you. Here's Anthony Brown, Group Therapy, blessing on blessing, right here on the Willie Mo Jr. Show. 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

0: What's going on? It's your boy Ludacris. Stand up. And just in case you didn't know, you're listening to the Willie Moore Jr. Show. Flat out.
1: Let me take you back to a gospel Caribbean vibe felt like in that church.

0: Pamela Mann, Kirk Franklin, Wyclef Jean. It's called Hello, Hello God.
1: Okay. I was about to say something else.
0: What?
1: I was about to say Hello Jean, but his name is Jean.
0: Yeah, Wyclef Jean.
1: If you said Wyclef Jean, it just means you...
0: You know Wyclef Jean.
1: No, it's Wyclef Jean.
0: Yeah.
1: All right, praise the Lord.
0: Yeah, it's spelled like Jean, though.
1: It is, you know.
0: Yeah, J-E-A-N is Jean in America.
1: Shout outs to Jean.
0: Yeah, family, listen, it is Trust God Tuesday. Mm-hmm. And I'm trusting that your day is going well. And if it isn't going to the best of your ability, please remember these words. We win some and we learn some. But we never lose.
1: Facts.
0: Everything is data, right? Like, I'm learning everything is data. I remember sitting in the Stellar Awards this Friday. We were there. We just won an award with Praise 102.5. Shout out to WPZE.
1: Mm-hmm.
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1: Station of the year.
0: Yeah, major love. And we came to the syndicated radio category. And so it's myself, it's Erica Campbell, two other amazing syndicated shows. Yeah. And then they said Erica Campbell. And I was like, oh, my God. And I felt this overwhelming, I wouldn't say like disappointment, but I was like, oh God, we didn't win. And then I said, oh God, but my

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1: 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I want to challenge you to do that. When we come back, a brand new flat out hit of the week from Jonathan McReynolds, Aaron Cole, and my dear brother, Tin Rock. It's called Usher in the Spirit. Again, it's the remix. 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It's the Willie Moe Jr. Show, flat out.
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7: Why is it so important to vote this election? 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
8: Georgia's spirit of tolerance will overwhelm and defeat bigotry. 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
6: 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Happy Tuesday, everybody. First look at traffic is another hot ride.

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4: Family, this week's Flat Out Hit of the Week comes from my little brother Aaron Cole, Jonathan McReynolds, Tin Rock. It's called Usher in the Spirit Again. Check this out.

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1: Amen.
0: Hey, I can listen to that song 45 times and not get tired of it. Salvation. Hallelujah.
1: Come on.
0: Salvation. Come on, man.
1: You got you one, Aaron.
0: I'm so proud of you, champ. Family, listen, it is Trust God Tuesday. When we come back, we'll hear one of the top three trending topics in the nation. But right now, here's Daryl Walls, PJ Morton, Abel, Flatout.

0: name of the song is Able.
1: So happy for Darryl Walls and PJ right now.
0: Yes, indeed.
1: Such a good thing going on with them.
0: Such a good. Yeah, man.
1: All right.
0: Family, of course, you know, next hour we'll hear three of the top three trending topics in the nation. But right now, Sheree Nicole has one. What's going on, Sheree?
2: What's good, Willie Moe Jr. and D Stone? Trending topic for today. It's a sad one, but definitely worth sharing. More details are starting to come about following the death of actress Hayden Panettiere. Now, I remember her vividly from Bring It On. That was when I was first introduced to her greatness on screen. And sadly, she lost her life at just 36 years old. The former child star passed away on August the 16th. She was found unresponsive at Judson Mill Lofts, which is an apartment complex in Greenville, South Carolina. This all according to police reports. And there is a 911 call that has been obtained by several news outlets and revealed that she was in cardiac arrest. And it's been alleged, not confirmed, that this may have been the result of a possible overdose. The Greenville Police Department and the Greenville County Coroner's Office are still investigating the Nashville actress's death. And the cause of death, again, is pending. The Greenville County Coroner's Office told USA Today specifically that it could take up to 3 months for her autopsy and toxicology reports to be completed. Very, very sad story there. A mother, someone who was very much loved, someone who was revered in many respects, and someone who was very troubled in many respects, losing her life at 36 years old. I was watching an interview that she did recently on the Tamron Hall Show where she talked about addiction and how she was in a position of being an overcomer and how she was really excited about the life that she believed she had left to live. And she thought that she had a very lengthy life left. And it's really unfortunate that, you know, when someone's in a place in life where they are really owning their decisions and understanding the help that they need and getting the things that they need as far as help is concerned, and then essentially, possibly, allegedly relapsing back into the thing that they thought they were free from, is very sad. Want to weigh in on this or anything else? Hit me up Instagram and or X, formerly known as Twitter. The handle is at Sheree underscore Nicole, Shari underscore Nycole.
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1: If you can, lift your hands where you are. Lift them.
0: Yes, Lord.
1: Lift your hands.
0: Come on, lift your hands.
1: Receive what God has for you.
0: Come
1: right
0: on, lift
1: now.
0: Your hands.
1: Lift your hands. You know, that's important.
0: What?
1: Because it's the ultimate sign of surrender.
0: Yeah.
1: I don't know if you were watching these fights that were happening this weekend.
0: Oh, yeah. I seen the clips of Ray J.
1: Did you see when the lady was fighting, how they started throwing the towels?
0: Was she fighting Clarissa Shields?
1: They were fighting Clarissa.
0: Yeah, so you two threw the towel in there. I was like, she didn't say nothing, dude.
1: Hey, what I tell you? It was like three towels.
0: It looked like laundry.
1: I should not be laughing.
0: It was like a laundromat. They was like, throw the towel in. Clarissa Shields, shout out to Detroit.
1: I've never seen three towels get thrown in the ring. I mean, when's the last time you seen somebody throw the towel in during a fight?
0: In my adult life, I've never seen it until this weekend.
1: Until this weekend. So what does that have to do with surrender?
0: You got to throw your white flag up to Jesus and say, look here, man.
1: I'm throwing in the towel.
0: I'm tired of doing it my own way. Surely you got a better plan than this. Somebody just thought to themselves, while you riding in your car right now, go ahead and say, God, I surrender. I'm throwing in the towel. Say this. Surely you have a better plan. Come on, than this. Yeah. You've been living below your privilege. Come on, say it with me. Father God, I surrender.
1: I surrender, God.
0: I throw in the towel.
1: Hey.
0: Yes, Lord. Because surely it's got to be better than
1: this. Because life beating y'all up pretty good.
0: Come on, it's beating you up pretty good. Come on, surrender. It's got to be. Come on, say that better than this. When we come back, we're hanging out with AJ Joyner.
1: Tell your trainer, throw that towel in.
0: It's got to be better than this. It's the Willie Mo Jr. Show. Flat out.

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6: Everybody, this is Joanne Rosario. Listen, I got a question for you. Where in the world can you see Mary Mary, John P. Key, Tamela Mann, Anthony Brown in group therapy, Vashawn Mitchell, Lisa Noel Smith and the Brown Singers, Adia,

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8: Well, and Mo, we are moving towards 4 o'clock this afternoon. It's another beautiful, hot summertime day in the Metro 8.

0: No big delays reported. I decided to buy 20 this time around. Do you want to be aware of a crash in Doraville, though? It's westbound at 285 at Beaufort Highway. A couple of right lanes are shut down. It's got too heavy. Back on I-85. But listen up, it's not too late. There are thousands of kids waiting over a year for a sponsor in their way today. And sponsor a child with compassion. 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I'm Monique Johnson for the Willie Moore Jr. Show. 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

0: Just in case you didn't know, William O. Jr. is on your radio, family. Get that energy all the way up. Let your spirits get higher. I want to make sure that you are lifted up, because guess what? Your life is getting better.
1: It is.
0: Just by listening to this show. Major love to my friends in Jacksonville, Florida.
1: Cuba.
0: And I will continuously sing the praises of Charlotte, North Carolina, who hosted the 41st Annual Stellar Awards. Dang near sold the whole arena out.
1: Yeah.
0: And of course, the pre-show was sold out. Griff's comedy show was sold out. Charlotte, you love Jesus so much, and I'm thankful that you love God's people as well. Major love to Praise 102.5, of course. October the 4th, Praise in the Park is coming. So we got a lot of great things that are happening in the kingdom where we get a chance to celebrate each other. But right now, my dear brother AJ Joyner, who's always putting some extra change in our pockets, is here. AJ, how you doing, buddy?
2: Happy Tuesday, Willie. Happy Tuesday, D. Stone. How you brothers doing today, man?
0: Man, we doing amazing, good, bro.
2: Okay, so today I found an interesting statistic and I want to share it with everybody. So about 76% of African-American households are not using artificial intelligence. And I know it can be scary to people. I know it's new technology, and I know people are talking about AI taking jobs and all the things, but there are ways that artificial intelligence can make your life easier, and this is the easiest way.
1: Come on.
0: Family, listen, when we come back, maybe you've been looking at AI as the enemy, but it could possibly be the friend to you and your business and your home. Find out how when we come back. Here's Dorinda Clark Cole, Take It Back, right here on the Willie Mo Jr. Show, Flat Out.

0: Hey, it's Jaquana calling from Fayetteville, North Carolina, and you're listening to the Willie Moore Jr. Show. Flat out.
1: All right, all right. 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
1: Holy Indeed. Ghost got my praise on.
0: Indeed, on go. Family, listen, I don't know about you, but AI seems to be taking over. And if you haven't even started getting to start to use these different AI opportunities, you could be missing the opportunity to help your bottom line.
1: That's true.
0: Monday, we talked a little bit about retirement. And I want to tell you that life and finances is a lot easier than it was years and years ago. You just don't know exactly how to get to the financial stability and the freedom that you need. And maybe, just maybe, through your wisdom from God and the help of AI, you may can get there faster. AJ Joyner is here to make sure that we know about all these tools. AJ, talk to us.
2: Okay, gentlemen, let's get to it. Now, I have one simple rule, and it's this. I'm always going to use technology to make my life easier. So before I spend a significant amount of money on something, before I sign a contract, or even before I make a decision that I can't easily undo, I will run it by AI, because AI has access to all the data that has been put out on every topic that you can imagine. So what I will do is, here's an example. I wanted to lower my gas bill. Okay. So what I did is I took a picture of my gas bill. I uploaded it to ChatGPT. Now you can use ChatGPT. You can use Gemini. You can use Claude. There are several tools out there. I uploaded my bill and I said, hey, how can I lower my gas bill? In about 30 seconds,

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1: Well, let me tell you something. It might not be, okay? I'm going to show you how to use it when we come back. It's the Willie Mo Jr. Show, flat out.

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Hey, what's up? This is Matthew. What I love about the Willie Moore Jr. Show is that Willie meets you where you are. No matter what level of spirituality that you have, Willie delivers a message that everybody can understand, and I love it. And that's why I love the Willie Moore Jr. Show.

0: after tonight's sincere Stellar Award winners.
1: Yeah, we're going to do our best to try to get them on the line this week because we've always been happy for Sincere. And I think this week is a great week just to love on people, man. Some people have been waiting for these accomplishments for a long time.
0: Yes, indeed.
1: So
0: AJ Jordan was talking a little bit about how you can use artificial intelligence, AI, to kind of help you with your bills. You know, the summertime consists of higher electric bills, mm-hmm. and then winter times consist of higher
1: heating
0: and gas bills. And so if you're looking at your bills right now, you think to yourself, oh my God, why are my bills out the wazoo? AI can be a really good help. And I know you think to yourself, well, I don't know how to use that. It's as simple as going on ChatGPT, Claude, or any of the others and just putting in a little search tab. Hey, here's my electric bill. You can take a picture of your electric bill or your gas bill, put it in, and they can give you strategic ways on how you can lower your bills. And that goes for every bill, your cell phone, gas, light, whatever that is, because they have the intelligence to show you the strategies and the gaps that you may not see. Stone, how are you using AI to your benefit during this season of your life?
1: Groceries.
0: Okay.
1: Yeah, like, because what you can do is you can basically share what it is that you buy a lot of,
0: uh-huh.
1: and then AI can tell you basically where you can get it
0: at a low,
1: yeah, at a low cost and all that other kind of stuff. So it's just like you want to share with AI what you feel comfortable sharing, but it will always show you another route. AI is just going to provide you with options in 2026, whereas before you only went as far as what you knew.
0: Yeah.
1: Now you can go as far as what everybody knows.
0: Yeah.
1: And I think that's the way you got to look at it. So how are you using AI, Willie?
0: You know, right now my dad's 95 years young. He is in the early stages of some form of dementia and he's having like aches in his knee. And so I simply put in, my father, he's 95 years young. He has arthritis in this knee and he's in early stages of dementia. What diet, exercise, and opportunities are available that can maybe help so he can have a long life that doesn't require so much help?
1: Nice.
0: And it literally showed me the right diet, what type of stretches that may be okay for a 95-year-old, different braces for his knee to make sure. And then I went even deeper. Should he have a cane or should he have a walker? She said, listen, keep him on that cane as long as you can, because the walker will make him, you know, get a little used using
1: habits.
0: His own balance. Mm-hmm. So keep the habits the same as long as you can. And so literally I'm having a conversation with AI about my father, but what they're doing is they're taking thousands of people who live to 95, which is a handful, and saying this is how they were able to fare to 100 years old.
1: Mm-hmm.
0: And so please know that I'm not saying that this trumps Holy Spirit. Sometimes
1: facts.
0: Holy Spirit will say, no, not that.
1: That's true.
0: But at least you have some data to bring the Holy Spirit and say, is this for my father? Is this for my grocery list? Is this for my bills? Mm-hmm. So I want you to use that to your advantage. So for me, I use ChatGPT. My staff uses Claude because they've built our system so we don't have to be online as much. But just start to get familiar with some of these tools so the greater work of the kingdom can be done.
1: Amen.
0: Quickly. All right. When we come back, Sharina Cole has the top three trending topics in the nation.
1: She does.
0: And hey, get in line. 1-877-345-7747. You got to call and tell me what you're trusting God for next hour. It's the Willie Mo Jr. Show. Flat out.
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3: 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The Silver and Black are looking to turn things around with first overall pick Fernando Mendoza. The national championship and Heisman winning quarterback is a lot of the reason why hopes are high for the Raiders this season and beyond. Mendoza's debut was solid, throwing for 97 yards and a touchdown on four drives against the Cardinals. He was critical of his own performance, saying he, quote, let his teammates down, to which I would say, dude, just relax. 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

don't have to be afraid. 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And I believe in that.

0: 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In Jesus'
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0: Number one, do you recall that Lakers sale that I discussed last week? Well, the Buss family is stepping in and saying, nah, hold up a minute. Hold up. Specifically, Jeannie Buss. She's a controlling owner and CEO of the Lakers, and she's now opposing the sale of the family's remaining 17.8% stake in the team. Now, she's opposing that sale and that stake from former Disney CEO Bob Iger and venture capitalist Josh Kushner, who I reported last week bought a majority stake in the Lakers from Mark Walter for $12.5 billion. Now, according to reports, she also doesn't want to sell the family stake in the Lakers right now because she prefers to keep the ownership stake for value reasons and to keep her position as governor. This all according to someone familiar with the family and on her team, an insider, basically. Number two, I just thought this was a really cool story. I actually looked it up and found it in Sybil Wilkes' newsletter. And it's all about American community banking. And about a month ago, July 22nd, South Carolina-based Optus Financial Corporation and North Carolina-based M&F Bancorp publicly announced a definitive merger agreement. Now, that agreement is valued at over $105 million. And when the deal closes in the fourth quarter of this year, combined now as an institution, they're going to control approximately $1.27 billion in total assets, which makes them the largest black-owned bank in the United States. I love it. Number three, not sure if this is my favorite story, but it's necessary to talk about. Florida Republicans are going to choose their nominee today to replace term-limited Governor Ron DeSantis, which is going to cap a primary that's really, really shown us just how tense the Republican Party has been on the inside. Naples area Rep. Byron Donalds, who is endorsed by President Donald Trump, is favored to win the GOP nomination, but DeSantis hasn't endorsed him, which is interesting. Or anybody else, for that matter. So voters are going to go to the polls for the first time under a new DeSantis-backed congressional map that was designed to help Republicans gain four seats. This all according to reports, and we can understand that, yeah, that's why they did it. You just got to look it up. It's right there in front of you. In addition to Florida, we've also got some primaries in Alaska and Wyoming. And out there in California, the voters are going to fill a House vacancy in a special election runoff. The people are down to the polls, ladies and gentlemen. What say you? Let's talk about it. Florida Republicans are going to choose their nominee to replace Governor Ron DeSantis. And right now, Representative Byron Donalds is leading the pack. What say you to that? Although Ron DeSantis has not endorsed him. But what do you say to that? Let's talk about it. Or if you want to chat about what is soon to become the largest black-owned bank in the United States, a merger is happening between Optus Financial Corporation and M&F Bancorp. Really big deal. Want to chat about that? We can. Or if you want to talk about the Buss family not selling. At least they acting like they're not going to sell their almost 18% stake in the Lakers. Yeah, Jeannie Buss said, hold up a minute. I ain't here for it. What say you to that? Big sports story today. Let's talk about it. Hit me up. Instagram and or X, formerly known as Twitter. The handle is at Sheree underscore Nicole, S-H-A-R-I underscore N-Y, C-O-L-E.
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19: 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Countdown to 5 o'clock. It's so on this afternoon. What you doing? Where you going, Aitana, on this beautiful, hot summertime day? 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The some authorities are working a bad crash in the Vinings area, northbound on I-75.

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0: 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I want to show major love to all of my friends in Atlanta. Praise 102.5. I want to show love to my sister Pam down there in Columbus. I love you to life.
1: Come on.
0: And I want to show love to Randy Miles out there in Detroit. All my friends.
1: What up? No.
0: Yeah, Mr. Hoot and all my friends down in Praise Jacksonville. If I didn't say your city, Little Rock, I didn't say your city, my friends in South Carolina, North Carolina. Listen, I love you. I'm just seeing the
1: Texarkana.
0: Yeah, shout out to them. New Orleans. Come on. Play with it. Yes, indeed. Family, it is time for you to share what you're trusting God for. I know sometimes you do not have a safe space to share some of the things that you're trusting God for, but this is a safe place where you can be hot, honest, open, and transparent. The number is 1-877-345-7747. Right now, here's Kirk Franklin looking for you right here on the Willie Mo Jr. Show. Flat out.
3: To all my people in the struggle, you think God's forgotten about you. Here's some pain medicine. Let's go.

0: It's Moret Brown Clark, and just in case you didn't know, yep, you're listening to the Willie Moore Jr. Show. Flat out.
1: Here you go again, making a way for me. Even when I was too blind to see.

0: today I am trusting God that those around me will not give in to the fibs that have been said about me lately, and not so much for my character, just so that he can be disabused from the person who's such a big fibber for their own sake.
1: Indeed. Thank you for checking in. You're on the line with Willie Mo. What's your name? Where you calling from?
2: My name is Jennifer.
1: Uh-oh.
2: I'm trusting God that my children will come together and forgive one another and enjoy the relationship they can have with one another and with God. I'm just trusting God for their deliverance.
1: Indeed, a mother's prayer.
3: Are you noticing a pattern?
1: Yeah, a mother's prayer. I feel that. I feel that.
3: Okay. No, because the first call, she was talking about somebody not saying the truth and hoping that people don't believe it. And then the second call, she's like, hey, I just need the kids to...
1: Wow, you're absolutely right. To all my mothers out there, just know your prayers count. The prayers of the righteous availeth much. I know I'm still living off my mama's prayers. Come on, somebody. When we come back, we'll open up those phone lines once again. Call. Tell us what you're trusting God for. The number's 1-877-345-7747. On the way, I have music from Todd Delaney, some Javon DeWine. It's on the way. It's the Willie Mo Jr. Show. Flat out.
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0: Hey, this is not Carlton Banks. Just in case you didn't know, you're listening to the Will and Mo Jr. Show. Flat out.
1: Hey, hey, hey, hey. Ladies and gentlemen, Fizzle, Jamon DeWine.

0: Javon DeJuan and the Trap Stars, 10X, My Blessings.
1: Do it!
0: Yes, indeed. Family, it is Trust God Tuesday. You on the line with Willie Mo. What's your name? Where you calling from?
2: Hi, my name is Tiana Reese. I'm calling from Richmond, Virginia, and I'm trusting God that he's healing and preparing me for my husband, just as he's healing and preparing my husband for me.
1: Okay.
2: I've been delivered from homosexuality for about 3 years now, and God has been... I'm walking in purpose and becoming the woman of God that he would have me be.
0: Yeah.
2: So I ask the same for my husband.
0: Amen. Praise God. I'm so proud of you. Thank you for your transparency. You on the line with Willie Mo. What's your name? Where you calling from?
3: My name is Lisa. I'm calling from Durham, North Carolina. Mm-hmm. I am trusting God for a speedy resolution to this settlement and finding its way into my bank account immediately.
0: Mm-hmm.
3: In Jesus' name.
1: Okay. And Jesus, got some money coming.
0: Yes, indeed. Money in the bank. Come on, somebody. You on the line with Willie Mo. What's your name? Where you calling from?
4: Terrell from North Carolina.
1: Uh-huh. Okay.
4: And I am trusting God that the Envisioning Youth Empowerment Retreat, I Retreat, will continue. Next year, the I Retreat will be 20 years because I go there every summer. And it has been a great experience ever since 2017. Next year, it will be my 11 years going to the I Retreat. It will be my 10 years of me volunteering there.
0: Man,
1: he loves the retreat.
0: Praise God. I appreciate you sharing, brother. And I'm glad you enjoy something outside of yourself and serving God's people. We appreciate it. Family, listen, on this Trust God Tuesday, I want to tell you I am trusting that your day is getting better.
1: Yep.
0: For you investing in time and hanging out with us. When we come back, Sybil Wilkes is hanging out with us. It's the Willie Mo Jr. Show, flat out.
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4: Thank you, God, for giving us our identity in you. We can know who we are because we know whose we are, and we don't have to work for your approval. You've called us by name.

It's Sybil Wilkes with what we need to know. The high-profile murder trial for the 1996 killing of hip-hop icon Tupac Shakur officially underway in Las Vegas. The chief deputy district attorney told jurors that defendant Dwayne Keith D. Davis orchestrated the fatal drive-by shooting by ensuring the gunmen were armed and positioned. While defense attorneys countered, the allegations are fictitious claims invented by a book ghostwriter. Davis faces life in prison without parole if convicted. ESPN host Stephen A. Smith is pushing back after receiving a thumbs-down award at the National Association of Black Journalists Convention recently held in Atlanta. The organization cited a recurring pattern of disparaging commentary toward prominent black women, including Congresswoman Jasmine Crockett. In a 45-minute YouTube response, Smith accused NABJ leadership of conducting a politically motivated personal hit job without reaching out to him directly. In sports business, the Buss family voted to sell its remaining 17.8% stake in the Los Angeles Lakers to new majority owners Bob Iger and Josh Kushner. This transaction values the iconic franchise at a record $12.5 billion. Once finalized, Jeannie Buss will step down as team governor, concluding over four decades of family governance that began when her late father, Dr. Jerry Buss, acquired the team. Finally, the United States Supreme Court rejected President Trump's latest legal appeal in the E. Jean Carroll lawsuit. The justices refused to reconsider a $5 million civil judgment awarded to the veteran writer for sexual abuse and defamation, while a separate petition regarding the $83.3 million defamation verdict remains pending for decision this fall. To subscribe to my free daily newsletter, please visit SybilWilkes.com. For all the news 24/7, go to News1.com. I'm Sybil Wilkes. 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

0: We do keep it 100, family. It's the Willie Mo Jr. Show. It is time for the praise break. Flat out.
1: Man, I'm excited about it today because it's the Trust God Tuesday mix. The Trust God Tuesday mix. And I'm so excited about it because I feel like this is a safe place. A lot of people were calling in and they were sharing things that I think they probably didn't share with their circle because they didn't feel comfortable. But you felt comfortable with us. So guess what? Now we are your circle.
0: Come on.
1: And we about to launch this thing in 5,
0: 4,
1: 3,
0: 2,
1: 1.
0: Let's go.

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Oh, you can tell the energy is different today. We are live on the radio and live on IG Live. Can we run the numbers up today? Can we get over 100 people in the chat? Add the White Stone on Instagram.

0: City in the building. 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
1: Everywhere I go, I'm ripping that GB. 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Got more patience than a doctor on a TV screen. Ripping Jesus Christ, that's the King. Lord of Lords, kiss me on the praise floor. Praising God like I never have before. 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

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Move through my At the White Stone on IG.

0: D-Stone closing the doors on the Praise Break. Live in the studio, the one, the only, Mr. Q Parker. How are you, sir?
1: Q Parker. What's up, Doc?
0: You got your own jingle now?
1: Of course.
0: Really?
1: It goes wherever I go.
0: He said, Q.
1: It goes everywhere I go.
0: I'm not mad at it. Hey, listen. Make sure
1: Hold on,
0: that
1: D-Stone,
0: you get
1: what
0: your...
1: I do?
0: Q Parker.
1: I love it.
0: I didn't know he had his own jingle. Praise him. But listen, I want you to get your cabin right now. If you are feeling this hilarious spirit that's in the air, it's because you need a vacation. Say it with me, Q.
1: You need a vacation.
0: You do. And you need to be on a vacation and a cruise that features Q Parker.
1: Yes.
0: And Tone Stiff.
1: Yes.
0: And Rick Ross.
1: Yes.
0: And T.I.
1: Yes.
0: And Jonathan McReynolds.
1: All of that.
0: Pastor Mike Jr., Ja'Kalen Carr, Vashawn Mitchell. And we're going to have a beach party in Bimini. Hey, Glory.
1: Crazy. You don't want to miss it. Y'all.
0: I'm telling you
1: right now.
0: Do it. 214-495-1963. And of course, you know, we're partying with a purpose. We're raising money for HBCUs.
1: Yes.
0: And that's important because you went to 1-2. All right. All right. Here on the Willie Moore Jr. Show. Flat out.
2: 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Willie Moore Jr. is on your radio.
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0: What's going on, family? It's your girl, Sheree Nicole, still holding it down, as always, right here on the Willie Moe Jr. Show. It is Tuesday. I love Tuesdays because I get to chat with international consultant, best-selling author, keynote speaker, the one and only Deetra Giles. We're now at part four of this incredible series we have been moving through together called Things We Need to Normalize. Deetra, you hit us over the head last week. What you got for part four?
1: I need us to normalize people doing a great job without actually wanting a promotion.
0: Wow.
1: Some people are just fine where they are. It does not make them lazy. It does not make them complacent. It does not mean they have a lack of ambition. You don't know their situation. Some of people are doing certain jobs because, you know, I have a business I'm starting over here. I need a little bit of money on the side. Yeah. All I want to do is take this trash out. I want to be a janitor. Leave me alone. Let me clean this stuff up and go about my merry little way.
0: Yeah.
1: Every career does not end in a corner office. Some people don't want more responsibility. They want more fulfillment. They want something else. They want to use their time wisely. They are retired executives and they just want to work a couple hours to keep their brain fresh. They are no longer in the rat race or the ladder climbing. So how you know? Sometimes it may be you. You're like, well, Deetra, you know what? This is ringing a bell for me because I am great at my job. People are always talking to me about a promotion, and I really don't want one. How do you know that's you? You love the work, but dread managing people. You're like, I love what I do, but I can't stand these people, and the next job requires me to deal with them even more. So leave me where I am, because right now I am an unmedicated adult, and I don't want to have to be on medication. And if I have to supervise people, y'all gonna have to get me medication.
0: Oh, God.
1: Stop playing. You know that's you. The second one, if a promotion excites everyone except you, like everyone's like, oh my gosh, I can't wait till you get this VP position and everybody's excited and you're not. Or you feel guilty for not wanting the next title. You feel like I should. What's wrong with me? Why don't I? Let me help you out right now. Nothing. Nothing is wrong with you. There is absolutely nothing wrong with you. You do not have to live up to other people's expectations for your life. Why? Because they are not going to help you balance the headache. It's like when people go out and get married and everyone starts asking, well, when y'all gonna have kids? Right. And none of those people gonna show up to babysit. Not a single one of them. Yikes. Yes, I'm still salty to some of y'all listening.
0: I can hear the trauma, right? In your voice. Ooh, that was good. Ooh, this is so good, Deetra Giles, man. And the cool part is the fun doesn't stop here. You've got a lot of other resources that people can take advantage of. The first one is your social media. Deetra got on, those of you who are listening who still don't have a LinkedIn, she got on your case a couple weeks ago. So hopefully you are doing that so you can connect with her there, amongst other places. Also, your podcast is a resource, Deetra. And of course, your new best-selling book, That's Not What I Said. So how can people get connected?
1: Absolutely. You all know That's Not What I Said. Get it anywhere you buy books. IG, I am Deetra underscore Giles. That is DeetraHRA underscore Giles. But you already know. Some of you all DMing me in IG. I'm going to start telling you. I need to see you over in LinkedIn. DM me there. Over on LinkedIn, I am Deetra Giles. 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
9: We're feeling just some subtle differences out there with temperatures today not as hot as they were the past few days and the humidity levels down a little bit too. Now just know it's still going to be warm in the afternoons with highs in the mid-90s, but it's thanks to the lower humidity, it's not going to feel as bad on Wednesday and Thursday. I don't even think we'll have heat index values at 100 or higher, so that's something for us. We see the rain chance coming back though on Friday and Saturday, a low rain chance at 30% and highs around 94 Friday. Saturday, lower 90s, holding in the lower 90s on Sunday with no rain chances, and then back to a 20% chance for a shower by Tuesday with highs back up to 94. 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From the 11 Alive Weather Impact team, I'm Chief Meteorologist Chris Holcomb.
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10: 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Don't wanna crash out. I need a crash.
11: Hey, what's up, y'all? It's Kiki Palmer. You're listening to my boy Willie Moore Jr. Flat out.

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3: 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And just in case you didn't know, you're listening to the Willie Moore Jr. Show. Flat out.
4: Put your hands on it. Hands on it. I bet you won't put your hands on it. All right. I'm going to try it like this.

0: story of Hammond, Love Never Fails, right here on the Willie Moe Jr. Show. It is time now for a motivational moment from my dear brother, Dwight Stone. What's up, champ?
1: Man, family, have you ever been the one that said, I'm just done with people?
0: No.
1: Okay.
0: But I've heard it.
1: Yes.
0: On numerous occasions.
1: But if you've heard it.
0: I should have been. I should have said it, but I just didn't want to.
1: I just
0: want to
1: know if anybody had ever hurt you so bad where you just said, I'm not doing relationships anymore. Or if somebody disappointed you so much, you said, you know what? I'm good. It's just me and Jesus.
0: I done heard that. I was like, no, girl, you too good of a woman to just be you and Jesus. No, I'm cool.
1: But listen, even though I'm making you laugh right now, people can fail you, but God never will.
0: Hey.
1: As a matter of fact, people change. People get moody. People can misunderstand you. People can hurt you. But God's love, it stays. And when you made the wrong decision, he stayed. And when you were running from him, he stayed. Mm. And maybe you've been judging God's love based on how people loved you. Don't do that, because people are human, but God is God. People have limitations, but God's love doesn't. Mm. As a matter of fact, Romans 5 and 8 says, but God demonstrates his own love towards us in that while we were sinners,
0: yes, Lord,
1: Christ died for us.
0: Mm-hmm.
1: So if you want to be a part of a family that's going to love you, not based on what you do, but in spite of what you're doing, just repeat after me. Say, Lord God, I repent for every part of me that's not like you. Thank you for dying for my sins. I believe you rose from the dead. And because of your sacrifice and because of my belief, I am saved. And around here, we like to say, you say, baby.
0: Yes, Lord, family.
1: You say, baby.
0: You said it for the first time. Welcome, welcome, welcome to the family. Welcome to the family.
1: Hey, welcome,
0: family.
1: Church, like
0: listen, 314-470-8514. That's the number. 314-470-8514. Make sure that you text and let me know you said it for the first time. Tomorrow's Relationship Wednesday. Please don't miss the opportunity to get your relationship help that you need. Dr. Tart is coming. We'll be here. You'll be here. It's a date, okay? It's the Willie Moe Jr. Show. Let up.
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4: 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Ugh, totaled my car out. I was forced to sit off of work, but my 25% lawyer made sure that I was definitely compensated for missing time off work. They listened. They were very understanding and more so empathetic than sympathetic. I was treated by one of the best spinal doctors in the city. When I saw the bill, baby, let me tell you, 25% was really 25%. I'm trying to get your medical bills reduced so that you can see your money. You know what? You go right ahead and take all the time you need. Because when the money comes, I'm going to need it. And the way that my doctor bills were reduced, I'll be using you all again if I ever get in another accident. My 25% came through with a bag. And for that, I'm forever grateful. Hey, my 25%, that's the only lawyer to call.
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Spirit. Hey, family. How y'all doing? Listen, tonight we're going to get into a topic that I think would engage so many of you, because a lot of you are in a transitional season in your life. I don't know if it's a relationship or it's, you know, discernment, even faith, your career, whatever it is. Sometimes you have to ask yourself the question, am I fighting for this door, or am I accepting that this door is closed? Are you ready to talk about that with me tonight? 17 minutes away. Let's get into this chat room topic on the Nightly Spirit.

0: God's got a blessing.
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0: Everybody say that with me. God's got a blessing.
1: God's got a blessing.
0: If you really believe it. God's got a blessing.
1: God's got a blessing.
0: Come on.

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1: God's got a blessing.

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person of faith, it can get complicated because we're taught, don't give up. You got to keep knocking. You keep believing, keep praying, walk by faith, be persistent, all of that, all of the things and the things. But sometimes it takes faith to accept that a door is closed. Ooh wee. 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Can we talk about that tonight? 1-877-345-7747. Again, 1-877-345-7747. 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
3: Praise the Lord, everybody. 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

0: You're in my chat room. Hey, what's your name? Where are you calling from?
1: My name is Bernita, and I'm from Las Vegas, Nevada. And this is my current situation. I had to walk away from a job. I didn't think it was the right decision. And it was hard for me to accept that that door was just closed now. And I'm seeking another job, and it's been hard not to look back, and to look forward and trust what's new and what's ahead and what's for me, that door that God has for me. And it's through faith, and it's through grace, and it's hard. It's very hard. It's very difficult.
0: Thank you so much, man. Look, listen. These are the times when God is training us to be more discerning. You know, discernment is knowing the difference between a door that requires persistence and a door that requires peace. All right? Did you ever fight for a door that eventually opened? Or did you finally thank God for a door that stayed closed? Let's talk about it tonight. 1-877-345-7747. Again, 1-877-345-7747. 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

0: What's up, family? This is Nia Allen. Quick question for you. Where else can you see Mary Mary?
1: This is Mary Mary.
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0: Tamela Mann. Anthony Brown in Group Therapy. Sean Mitchell, Lisa Knowles Smith and the Brown Singers, Adia, Canton Jones, and DJ Dwight Stones and friends all on one stage. 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
7: 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Mary Mary! 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

0: knightly spirit.
1: Thank you, God, for giving us our identity in you. We can know who we are because we know whose we are. And we don't have to work for your approval. You've called us by name.

0: the nightly spirit, your girl Darlene. Tell us your name. Where are you calling from?
1: Good day. My name is Jaretha, and my thought on the topic is this. It is definitely a time in our lives when we want stuff to keep going, when the Father's telling us to shut it down. But then as you mature, you begin to shut it down quickly on your own because you have the Word. And we know that the Word don't change and the Father don't change. So when it's like that, we after a minute or two, you finally start saying, okay, I open this door. This ain't right. I know the Father don't like it. Let me just get out of it right now on my own. Let me close it. Stop knocking. Stop pursuing. You become obedient to what the words say.
0: Yeah, man. This is good. This is good. Thank you for calling in. You know, family, persistence is powerful, but persistence without discernment can become attachment. We got to be discerning. We got to know what God is saying. What season are we in, right? 1-877-345-7747. I want you to call your girl on the nightly spirit. Have you ever been in a situation where you just had to accept that the door is closed? Or do you just keep the faith and keep knocking on the door? Like, what do I do, Jesus? When should you keep knocking? When should you walk away and just accept it's over? 1-877-345-7747. Call your girl on the Nightly Spirit.

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It's the Nightly Spirit, your girl Darlene. Boy, we having a deep conversation tonight. We're talking about whether we should pursue the door that's been closed in our face, or should we walk away and accept that it is closed. And this could be for a job, a relationship. This could be for anything. This could be for the way that you treat a diagnosis. What do you do? You know, sometimes it feels like rejection in February, but it makes perfect sense by October. You know what I'm saying? It's like, I don't know the answer. I just got to move in faith. Have you ever been in a situation where you just had to just go ahead and accept that the door is closed? Or do you just keep on going in faith that this is your door? You ever been in that transitional season? Can we talk about it? Call me. 1-877-345-7747. Again, 1-877-345-7747.